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1: 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Of all
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0: All right, and now I'm going to watch the Makati Bota, Odong Romeo, Lowing Radio, and Okelwa de Kerapiera, Dekwangwen, Mano Karti, Hikom Chawa, Chawa Pa, Miku Dikumatin, Lowing Radio, Baganong Chinki Bota, Lea Kika Birpong, Akotelo Lega, Fortuny Lea.
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0: Chuba, Gauchuma Be.
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0: Be. 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Amen. Amen. Amen. Me where men are. We love Yela. Okay. And a foiba. All right. Meno Lea Lowing Radio, watch a man away my akibota Liberty Willow Yela, Nong Chimki Bota, Joel Kiyangagwara. Joel Wood and Agwara for Chuni.
2: I'm not a fortune, you're mad up a man.
0: Gambor Chunini.
2: Or a kind chew on bag and a mamma right, but
0: I'll foil my tackle to me gwoke.
2: And I when you do an armament, many water.
0: I tell when you do an ticket, Monica.
2: Carabene. And I'm more trying to make a matter when we say. Could I go to where Mamma had bought Pascal Kiwi? My can marry.
0: More medic
2: Yeah, I'm not kidding.
0: A gamma.
2: More I can make a term, I would don't gang it. More pump is the manner. More may win me.
0: Okay.
2: Bigger really when my market yamu quit in it. Carol Edward Gale and I get away.
0: Okay.
2: I will speak away, get a near speak away. For you come in about water.
0: Amen. What a bene, Joel. Man, Joel, no one come. One come for tuning.
3: What your bar was?
0: Paganagana, Gambor Chuma Bay. Bora beno chuma be.
3: Ame dunia pata bera boy yesu.
0: Paya tuera bera ha boy yesu.
3: Wajal boke tolo ni. 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
3: 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I don't know if you keep on in there.
0: All right, meno one come help you head what no lawin radio kupeket wa ki la yibi fojoni matek to alda ke rapiario hene ye timo dong we kwa donya ti ekom chawa pa we che lawin radio tincheng angwen meno dwe angwen medomia bichel mwagali bario ki piarario meno we habichel lawin radio pegula yan station

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0: Yaka nong chim ki bot Shirabo. 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
2: Good morning.
0: Morning to you, Shirabo.
2: And today, I want how to have respect. Respect for especially all mothers. Because they're our mothers, they're our parents. Like the way you say that some of us.
0: Yes.
2: Like for me, I don't have my mom. But I'm alive. Just because of respecting mothers that are still on earth. I think respect was the most important thing in this morning preaching. And I pray for everyone to have that respect, self-respect, especially to us. Women, especially. Everyone should give respect to each another. Each and the other, so that we should live longer on this world. Thank you.
0: Thank you so much, Shirabo. Meno obedo fande Shirabo Lawin Radio. 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Emma meno mwaka Emmanuel Woodbycho bibedo studio ka kind Lawin Radio kachel again ki option in action chawa pawiario meho chawa meno hangwan ki yub me yabwai pe good lay station nong chim ki bot mega Florence ki pe de a fortune ba me. Amen.
3: You know, don't want to see me or a gym or a leg. 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
0: Amen. Amen.
3: And I feel like you're all seeing it with cyber. 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
0: Exactly. 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
6: It's 6 a.m. Kombeti, chawa pa wia rio meodiko. 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
7: Lakin la ye, Maga Maga Skills Institute. 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
8: Estados Unidos de América, Donald Trump, como parte
9: President Trump's accused of trying to strangle the Cuban people as Visa and MasterCard are forced to suspend transactions on the island. We hear about the surveillance center to monitor health risks at the World Cup. And later.
10: The achievement for me is to be able to convey the real human emotions without interrupting the viewer with the notion that this is AI or not, or how it's made.
9: A film generated entirely by artificial intelligence gets people talking at the Tribeca Film Festival. First, our top stories.
11: BBC News with Neil Nunes. The U.S. House of Representatives has passed a resolution directing President Trump to withdraw U.S. forces from around Iran or win approval from Congress to continue the war. The resolution is largely symbolic, as Tom Simons reports.
12: Congress has tried several times to pass a resolution requiring Donald Trump to end the war with Iran under a law passed in 1973, which requires the president to get permission to go to war within 60 days. This time, four Republican members have backed a resolution in the House of Representatives. It will now be passed to the Senate, but it's likely to be symbolic. The White House has claimed the 60-day clock stopped when a ceasefire was agreed in April, and the Trump administration said the president needed to have the flexibility to take action to protect the U.S. and its forces.
11: Shortly before the House resolution, President Trump downplayed recent Iranian attacks on U.S. bases in Kuwait and other Gulf states.
13: It's a different part of the world. You're not saying that part of the world ceasefires when you're shooting in a more moderate manner. A ceasefire there is much different than a ceasefire in other parts of the world.
14: Mr. President, can you explain why you decided...
11: Talking to reporters, he insisted a deal could still be finalized as early as this weekend. Earlier, the Iranian foreign minister said no tangible progress had been made. Israel and Lebanon have agreed to a conditional ceasefire. According to a joint statement issued by the United States, the deal is contingent on a complete halt to Hezbollah's attacks and the armed group withdrawing from southern Lebanon. It also outlines the creation of pilot zones where Lebanon's armed forces will take exclusive control. The U.S. Secretary of State Marco Rubio says there's a real danger of further escalation in the war between Russia and Ukraine, with Ukraine being able to strike deeper inside Russia. He said the U.S. was ready to mediate in peace talks.
15: It's been a difficult role to play because, frankly, we're not an impartial mediator. We sanction Russia, and we are providing and have sold weapons through the Pearl Program, which has remained unimpeded, to the Ukrainians. Unfortunately, those talks have stalled in recent months for a variety of reasons. The Ukrainians have actually made some battlefield gains in the last month. The Russians are losing 5,000, not injured, dying, according to the Department of War. It is one of the first conflicts ever in which the death rate is higher than the casualty rate on the Russian side.
11: The British government's independent advisor on anti-Semitism has recommended that staff in the National Health Service be banned from wearing political symbols at work and from wearing their uniforms as protests. The measures are part of proposals to counter anti-Jewish hate and other forms of racism. The advisor found that Jewish staff are routinely ostracized while patients experience discrimination. World News from the BBC. Elon Musk's SpaceX has officially filed for what's expected to be the largest IPO in Wall Street history. Mr. Musk's plans to raise $75 billion at a target valuation of roughly $1.75 trillion. More from Gigi Ahn.
16: Shares of the aerospace and AI company are expected to be priced from $135 next week. An unusually large portion will be set aside for retail investors to encourage long-term ownership and lean on his loyal fan base. The company has recently expanded into artificial intelligence after merging with xAI, with plans linked to developing space-based data centers. Analysts say there is nothing normal about what could become the largest IPO in history. And Elon Musk, who will retain majority voting control, will be one step closer to becoming the world's first trillionaire.
11: The intelligence agencies of five countries, including the U.S., known as the Five Eyes, have warned about China's efforts to steal sensitive information. The American and British domestic espionage services were joined by their counterparts from Canada, Australia, and New Zealand in a bulletin accusing China's military intelligence of recruiting candidates through innocuous-looking job ads. The U.S. Department of Agriculture has confirmed a case of New World screwworm in Texas, the first in half a century. The flesh-eating parasite, which can devastate livestock herds, was found in a calf near the Mexican border. Experts have warned that an outbreak could cause huge losses to the Texas cattle industry. Germany's foreign minister, Johann Wadephul, has described his country's failure to secure a rotating seat at the United Nations Security Council as a bitter defeat. Berlin lost out in the vote to Portugal and Austria. He blamed Germany's support for Israel. BBC World News.
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0: 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Hello, speak FM.
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0: 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Terbangagi.
4: For you now, kill. 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
0: 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Anyway, for a time with Florence. Hello, speak FM.
5: Larita Eva.
0: Anna Mori.
5: For joining.
0: Paraberto training.
5: And Paraberto beg, you know what I say.
0: Yeah.
5: Okay, we money Sawa Sawa ni don't coco.
0: Sawa Sawa?
5: Yeah.
0: Ah, and don't yell. And the
5: cool. I don't ever say, you don't mean I come at a gym in a panga 20th of Samba.
0: Oh, come at a gym. Menu, we're chin Makiloni. Amka kumekucha.
5: Yeah, we are doing okay. We give poor Congo man.
0: Okay.
5: Aba bone me go jump on okay, you know.
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5: Aba bone a deru wera kajo.
0: Okay.
5: Aba bone trip a give parvo.
0: Mhm.
5: Doctor love kilo Christian you please do you make a pet a more rico fue batea.
0: 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Then me a chill me liate no kamata jembe. 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
6: Hello.
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6: Okay, today me anda bano.
0: Anda bano.
6: Yeah.
0: Okay.
6: Me afford you to bano in one of them cells.
0: Mm-hmm.
6: The program when you get you, you don't proceed with them. You don't die in my head.
0: All right. Anda bano do kong mo, tal ko jano mera.
6: Bara, bara.
0: Muti, but we need a perfume and marita can be real cool. We're a bit mentally a little bit in a ninch.
6: Okay. 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
0: Okay. 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
6: I am a fair
0: friend. The 4th one. 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

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Iplanama Pira Beach and when Kipira Beach a beach, La Ropeche Division, Kunwa Pima Pima Kis St. Peter's Church, La Ro. Look at you, Manaye, URSB, NSSF, World Creative Arts Foundation, OWC, UPRS, UTB, Uganda Wildlife Authority, Kim Minister of Gender, Labor and Social Development, Uganda One Festival. We are one.

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2: Well, a very good morning. Welcome to our paper review this morning. And Emmanuel.
3: Yep.
2: Good morning.
3: Good morning.
2: Let's take you through on what is coming from our paper review this morning. Let's start with the Daily Monitor. When President Museveni delivers the State of the Nation address today on Thursday, Uganda will be listening keenly for the direction he plans to steer the nation in the first year of his seventh term. Okay? And a teacher at Soroti Secondary School in Soroti City was on Martyrs Day yesterday knocked dead by a speeding vehicle at Aoya B village, Abalang Parish, Oriamo Sub County, along the Soroti Lira Highway. Very unfortunate there. As well, in the Daily Monitor, the Archbishop of Church of Uganda, Dr. Stephen Mugalo Kazimba, has asked the government to ring fence a part of the Uganda's oil and mineral revenues to finance a national insurance scheme capable of supporting vulnerable citizens and reducing the burden of medical expenses on ordinary families.
3: Wow.
2: There is serious sense in this statement.
3: You are making a deliberate move to just improve other sector. Because people are looking into this thing. When we start getting huge money
2: from the oil.
3: Yes.
2: And the graphite in Rome.
3: Yeah.
2: When will that money be coming? Mm-hmm. Anyway, a road crash involving a vehicle and motorcycle in Luengo District on Wednesday morning left two Christians dead. The victim, identified as Josephine Nakito, 83, and Alex Senono, a 25-year-old rider, both residents of Bagonze Village in Luengo District. They were heading to church for prayers, and actually that's what happened. Residents of Masaba Village in Konkonsero Town Council, Buikwe District, have raised concerns after contractors have abandoned the reconstruction of the grave of the late Ugandan music legend Paul Kafero before completing the work. He started the work very well, but unfortunately what happened, nobody knows. The contractors vanished from the site.
3: Yeah.
2: And that was it. And of course, from Buikwe District, an 86-year-old widow has regained access to her late husband's land after nearly two decades of exclusion by some of her own children following the intervention by the office of the president.
3: Wow.
2: Okay? And residents of Bugov Village in Wakiso District accused Uganda's environmental regulator on Tuesday of carrying out a surprise eviction during an ongoing wetland restoration campaign, saying authorities reneged on an earlier agreement to first demarcate affected areas before enforcement. You remember what our Honorable Tafire sent at that time on Twitter? On X Andu. He made it very clear that the wetland... What the wetlands are meant for?
3: For the frogs.
2: For the frogs. And the rest, and the colleagues.
3: Reptiles.
2: And the reptiles, the colleagues. So he is coming for you. Okay? He is coming for you. So you be careful. If you know that you are part of the wetland team, he is coming for you. Okay? And thousands of residents in Oyima District are expected to benefit from improved education and healthcare services following the commissioning of a 5 infrastructure project worth 650 billion. Million shillings. And the 2025 statistical report on the visitors and business survey during the Namugongo Martyrs Day celebration estimated that visitors' expenditure generated between 29.67 billion to 43.75 billion in the 2025 Martyrs Day celebration. And in the new vision this morning, Archbishop Kasuja warned youth against immorality, laziness, okay, during Uganda Martyrs prayer, and road crashes claim another sorority teacher, businesswoman, a charge over 240 million transaction, six a bail. And CDF Moses Kanderugaba chairs joint staff committee to review the national security. Okay, I wish they're also talking about these other petty attacks. Because that is also part of insecurity.
3: Yes.
2: You cannot move freely at night. You cannot move actually freely some of that in the wee hours. Because the gangs are also waiting for you. It should be part of that discussion. Anira ordered to avail Namasindra MP's record amid a citizenship challenge. Okay? And you can actually go through and look at 2026 virtual Uganda Martyrs Day celebration as it happened all in the... in the new vision this morning. And hundreds flee as South African anti-migrant mobs go door to door. I don't know if this is the way to do things.
3: This is now serious. Whatever reasons they are raising,
2: absolutely, we cannot just go like this in Africa. We need each other.
3: No, I saw this coming.
2: We have South Africans working in Uganda.
3: Honestly, this issue of making gaps too much between the poor people and the rich. If you create too much gap and the poor people become too much in a country, you will definitely get such things. Because people will rise up because they are the majority. You cannot be well off when you are near poor people. The higher percentage of the people are poor near you. You will be the target.
2: But if you make a comparison here, South Africa and other parts of Africa, at least South Africans are better off.
3: How?
2: Compared to other parts of Africa. At least I've been to South Africa. Actually, South Africans are better off than other parts of Africa.
3: Yeah, they are better off. But the local people...
2: Look at the likes of Botswana, the likes of Lesotho, the likes of South Africa. At least those three countries, they are better off compared to other parts of Africa.
3: In terms of...
2: Look at the medication for HIV/AIDS in Botswana particularly.
3: Yes.
2: And maybe it's part of Lesotho. They don't go with this daily ARVs of ours here.
3: You know, South Africa...
2: At least for them, they go with actually either weekly or a monthly.
3: South Africans do a monthly medication. You shouldn't compare South Africans with Uganda or Lesotho, with other countries in Africa. There's a way they compare themselves with other countries in the Western world. So they would see and evaluate themselves how they are being treated.
2: But it is not good to be tribal. How would you attack other citizens because they are grabbing jobs from you people?
3: Now the government is not even intervening. They are trying to make deploy police, security forces to curb this, but there should be a deliberate move to make to go back to the community, dialogue, talk to the community, listen to their grievances, because the protest is continuing daily.
2: And people are losing
3: their lives. Have we heard any news that there is a response?
2: You are killing citizens of other countries,
3: yes.
2: And yet you are also staying in that country.
3: The other country.
2: What if they wake up one with the police? All South Africans in other parts of the country, parts of Africa, leave with immediate effect. Someone has established a very good business in that country, doing business, or even working there. How would it feel like?
3: Tribalism is bad, very bad.
2: This is xenophobia,
3: and that is it.
2: But xenophobia.
3: It is too much. It is too much. But generally, all the government need to know is. They should address issues as it happens. It should not accumulate. Because there is something that is making South Africans to rise up and do this kind of protest against other citizens. Because if they are crying, there are other countries where they value foreigners more than its citizens.
2: Including Uganda. It's one of them.
3: You need to assess our country. I don't know if it is happening in our country, but other countries.
2: But of course, it is the role of that country to protect other foreign citizens.
3: What about your citizens?
2: The same way. You have to protect.
3: You would feel a foreigner who is a refugee is protected and given more care than a normal native of that particular country.
2: Anyway, we are coming back with the new version.
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3: Right, report matika ti iotike ni na matini kiwaja tini leworo lega meno kina mugongo tumabe karibeti ki kitiyo kidarma na katika tika la win verio luyeo ma lega chake o kine kacha wa dek miotike 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
2: 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Jackie may sub counties in Wang. Actually, Jackie may sub counties, Gichamuchar, Chile, and then Girma Jackie Dicker, Bad View. So, Ginja topping and Karimar Picitan, Yamu, Baramari, Wanero, Kita Guarango Dano, and a pink Gurungambo Guarango Dano. Public Accounts Committee of Parliament can good old Rin Champion, you make a woman who give a Pagui district. We are killing local canoe. In a pack. 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

0: 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Chokero Habo soap and Chokero Habo jelly are in different sizes, big and small, found in all shops. 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
3: Billy Rene, Minister of Internal Affairs, yeah, Uyugo. 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It was a restrict. Jimmy May in each other, but. 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
1: Yera poru we have went on the beach. 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
0: Here aboro, we are born when Tonna Beach, Speak Farmer. 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
0: 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Kalo ki PDM. Chiki team random selection. And you are white, can you bring beer, can you?
1: Peep.
0: No, no, no, you
1: can't marry list, Jordi Mugam.
0: You want to dig?
1: You can't marry thing, Naritin, what you're about.
0: Jerbore.
1: In what you're
0: about. We're actually in the Mokerity prison, Timo. 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Okay? Because Jordi Mugam will beat him. I'm going to recovery. 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How many people are now recovering back the money? 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That's the question. 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
0: 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I expect the president of Chakwini. This is making popo chaka kemaru kanyi.
1: And
0: we should actually start the process from what?
1: From down. And we should not fear to face our fear.
0: That is it.
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0: 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card war numero ka authorizing in metimune. 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Heads of department, pegramu lock in armadi. Mia la dita Paul Paul Yeba. Check pay in a lock in media. Don't what I do check pay a lock in media. Pa lock again, pa lock at time. Mirko, how would you come in Jimmy? Now go is the head of civil servants finally this week. I don't know how can it.
1: But the other ways, ma, check a big girl, Kawang. Let me tell you.
0: You're going to take Pemiro.
1: Let me tell you. 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In peti chero, in kono CDO, kono Paris chief. In peti chero about community. Groups are only be transparent, but gi. 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
0: No, the challenge ni absent. Mamira wajni parliament, men of Uganda, kidong do me public service. Umer revising the terms of teach pamiri Uganda. Okay? Umer revising the terms and conditions me teach. Kai biti teach pa kamenge. Mer benining. Tiwi nyenewe. And I know the national teachers policy mo karo cha womane. Eno yomu ya bene pien. La fony mero. Which the National Teachers Council, the Malti Gimeti, my crediting, Lufonia Kumirgo, Mammy, Waraga, Metichi,
1: yes,
0: Bimokadi, Mohangwen, Kitu renewing. Roman Kipper, the Nurses Council, Mati, Makpurkimio Kumio, Waraga Metik Panasses, Kidactari, Makitu renewing after every one, after 3 or 4 years. Any member of Bettini, Dagi Tuti Pagamani in any level, who may repeat to be getting my praising in after every ceremony.
1: Yes.
0: Vekano yine ni appraisal report worker eh moke niwe kon yinum pa bi meeting mo. I think John contract is the best.
1: Wego yubo kamara.
0: 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Now in the chief finance officer me district money. 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Indi go heads of department money me district co production officer. 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
0: work yes you can work anywhere within actually sub region ni ti agri officer me guru wangeni iromo tichi rombe agri me guru city bene pinike guru city. 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
0: Hello speak FM Wa foi chuni Yes, what do you think of Apiji? 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
1: Majority of community macharo kuno karibeti this is a city lab ma part berutie but pasian madit poletie joma loko leba chuli
0: leb
1: yes part. Yes Hello.
0: Yes, speak FM for
3: you. For you, Oba.
0: What did you lock? Can you get one?
3: Did you lock Gil Barnett? Chanki Sanda Pila.
0: Gil Barnett, Chanki Pila.
3: Hey, yo. I'm TJ Mario. Man, what you had to twirl? Yeah, do my mega kind lock on my
0: lock on match.
3: da ko ma chan na tiar yela to twal ma bion berni ario ta be ala chen na ma pare eh chi an li da nam this stabilizing ye kon ki an wetwa do an bo lo tere wa ya ki me na mario lo kom network ye ri en don penare ti be na be ro ka ko ye wo be na twal ko wa ka mo mer o ye chi a do an fo bon mi ta gafa
0: Okay.
3: Yeah, it's not a loan in that work to my bab and go care boost out here. I don't sound the Santa Gome in a movie sub country quarter.
0: Okay.
3: My child keep my back and you will do a report to twice.
0: All right.
3: Yeah, for a
0: good call. For you. We'll pay Papa Gimmer to make a bed in a bed. We'll pay Bill Marati again. We'll be bedding a bit of beauty. A pomer gilbert and chan poly bed. My don't is stable. I will do Benny. Network but it's stable. But at 12, before my attack, you want to pop it right again? My baby, baby, baby,
1: baby, baby,
0: baby,
1: hello, who's speaking for?
0: Yes, we're Chan, capable.
4: My hand, I think I do. I'm not going to be able to do it. I don't know if you're going to be able to explain it.
1: Interest.
5: I'm a man. So, unfortunately, I'm not going to be able to do it.
0: The principal admin, Dr. Riakun, we can romo beru ke ve studio kan in you de koma chel
1: pian
0: it's a bit but you know
1: pian nena
0: ya we potem kon yu loko kene
1: ya chake mwaka go beru ke dialogue in the community ni ang report ma community watch it
0: yes
1: wajone Dr. Rige they are harsh. That is a report magion confirming but me ya chake mwaka ne
0: mone baraza mago
1: yes baraza gino berite der chiko winyu ngoma luaktiga wajone and chechel kingoma tika
0: but for up berunini kaguni yangu mino that's the question so wabendo ngokare
1: because kokomo katila nino chana pero lokom gero era matine dak loka lep
0: loka lep anyway payot ba
4: hello
0: yes speak FM
4: hello David Kamoro
0: yes David Kamoro
4: ngana lo komo ya tiro ya madiro ama tono ay era kay tono pero no ya no mero pero I get on Joma Cameron with Jerry, and I get away for the way on your corner, Loria, below Lemon and Tigay Lemon again. Very delicate, Mama, you don't know, you know, you know, kind of like an attorney, congregate, so Kirk again, no getting in a parallel, BTL got up, but actually a BTL, a bit and your mom again, near the name. No, teach the Congo, all the
0: dog
4: you
0: are. Hm. Hello, speaker FM.
6: Hello.
0: What for you, Johnny?
6: Anything up there?
0: Onan. Onan, go to me, Kwane.
6: I go to me, Lakwai sub-county.
0: Lakwai sub-county, Omoro.
6: Don't worry. Don't worry.
0: Yes.
6: You know, there's a corruption. Don't worry, Paris. Don't worry. This is a receiving.
1: Hello, speaker FM. Okay.
0: Anyway.
1: Yeah, network team or kwanyo in no but wabigamu that book and
7: hello. Hello, speak.
1: Yes.
7: The lock Patricia.
1: Yo, Patricia.
7: I'm a Ruben, crack the lock of your mobile law for Maria, dear. I'm a colony at the dam, McWall. Ariata, dear, pedo to the corner. Why? My name, my dear, I'm a good man. Dora, the other dear Tomati, low. We have done a bit to Ariata, dear Monte. Ariata, dear, yes. Let woo, no buta, a painting jelly, the Jacko will yard. A third man, put a pair of your name. O man, the good Jack, eh? What you mean? I wish will yard my lip yard of a way. So I can teach you, man. Come a painting jelly. Baba, no bill chapel. Opening were yellow and yellow and gold, Jim come at one were down chilling. My arrow is up, a real. Must take a jacket to join them to listen. No will yak, why name? For will were plaster. For will were canola. If only on the yard, looking over the region over the farm. They better carry the dining. A winner, right? The two more no accident, you are more, you know. That will pay my pity come a remote water from that wood. Me pay the plaster, pay the general will ya. I'm a pang is a woman of war. You don't know what no take a deal, Kuwa. One of you, Major, the Ariago, the gem, and the child will what it plaster, my liver be. Peruata.
0: Some
7: apply to the Joe Hospital. That's why I go never more top. And I mean, you see, John went to Dula Malo. Look, you pay to your catering fee. Well, it's your hospital when you're in the
0: game. Anyway, before Abson, locum paramati medical facilities. At Amacha Mukene, Carabino, which I make you, principal admin, Mayor Kakan. And Jim McNeva came out.
1: Ya bere maleni.
0: Mhm. 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Supply me medical.

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0: Yes, pia no chok
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0: So tian lo kani.
1: Egarua tika rua regional referral hospital mati arua. Manu tia keteng pe West Nile and entire West Nile. 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
0: Sub region.
1: Lera regional referral tia tia tiango tia neno.
0: Lao
1: sub region. Dumu moru toki le weng neno tun karamoja. Tian lo kani karibel kumiru the proximity where the factor from where kani chochok do kani. We are in the chok me biun kani. Kaya pe kaya compare me tiri me charu kani. Lera. So we ring ilai tun kani. But the criteria below come to the no pian referral hospitals in the polyving is a ministry kimale controlling tiki. Okay? Powang pin this we take it one and come referral hospital. One more number. You can do an oversight.
0: Because regional referral serves the local people, Mati within
1: but
0: the district.
1: Of course, the department of parliament will be looking at the oversight role.
0: Yes.
1: Okay? Kepian, mere do a report, but they are parliament. And somebody think of chair limelight away parliament. And are matters of national importance. Kiramu doke ma be loyo.
0: Yes.
1: But by MPs of Betangi Ling or Gitty, when you were ready, you would do it.
0: Yes.
1: I ain't want a gang.
0: Get here.
1: Get a poor iPad, where we need a poor iPad. And a dim game, a dirty.
0: Yes.
1: Yeah, same computer, get you. She madonna. Mirgo Charagam. But Joe Paul, go to our
0: This is where MPs comes in. Because ka ilubu ma be, be known a chamo cane, cane tigate mada. It is very genuine, at least intervention.
1: But still, absent, Abuja declaration. Abuja declaration. My Uganda be ratifying, good signing. Get the word to no ni budget mature Yorukum, Minsim Yorukum. At least percent a parabit, 13 to 2% a parabit. Of the national budget, Mirchat into health. Health sector. But you gonna kind of tell Uberadi, man, I'm checking your budget. 10% of bitchel, a beer, carada board, bitchel, a beer, a
0: board.
1: Around a bitchel, a beer, a board. And security has always taken the lion's share. Okay? So, in only at some point, Bene Perotin, even the Buddha declaration, all carrying what Bene, power ticker, poor ticker ticker, my bear. Okay? Hello, speaker FM?
2: Yes, hello.
1: What for, Johnny?
2: What for, Johnny?
1: Yes.
2: It is like Robert King Independent.
1: Robert King Independent.
2: Yeah. Jal pa jo ni or ya ta dire dum ba pe dong yo. 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
1: Kuno ore ni moja we.
2: 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Now, that time I was in the pendant, I was going to the yard. I was going to the black people. No, I was going to the dead. Mom, I was going to the dead. Gang. He did not pay the yom. He was going to go to the yard. What
1: for, Robert?
0: Right. What we got, Machimu Kane? Hello, speaker fan.
3: Hello?
0: Hey, yo.
1: What's your?
3: So, oh, yeah, dear, don't get loy from the rock, loy when air.

0: truly neck. I don't know gay life from the way to get life, you know, my again. But in my gang, if it's out to a new malaria, at a day, or you have a command of low, a pin malaria, better pay, yeah. Or you have a command of low, here a pound of the warm, a lot of that whooper. In your mind, you don't know what you are, baby. We won't wait here to tell one or hour, tell the kid, get a cat up here, a bit of bear. I want me to do all that thing in your gang. Baby made it easy from the time you watch what baby we were near. One to a tea and now Lurella be done and make a well yellow with down. Your mother, what you want to say? And Lurella be done and Lurora is a tea to come, get Gamma children and get a tea to come, tell it to a malaria, get my tea to jump down, get round, kill a tea or yabby. Let you know, better more, get to watch whatever children are given them now, we're refull, or join when they come with your way, people malaria. Away, get an egg, get an old poor thing, and we're round with tell a tea and a clinic with your son, that clinic. Oh, yeah, but dear Peggy, call it for my school, look at the camp. I truly don't read it.
1: Right. Meno
2: of a leg,
1: not Matika, take a war. We began with him a chelchi when I look at me to you, eh? Hello, yes.
3: Alex, dear Winu can't take a kind.
2: There's an extent of
3: it. Del Perro, me, or the Almadiate, one Perro, my dear Macapedon, the man, the Koya, one. I don't know what I'm saying. I know no man come like a team reshuffle. He locked me a wing. Kill your man, yeah, I come like a land up all. So, can you get a cool, my corner, you have to work in your office, my dear man. Move your power thing. My don't can you, oh, you're my give you a wing to your chick. Can you chat about that time? My corner and money, my doing your art, my man, wing, he must give you a wing to your chick. So, you know me, I get him a year. He locked you a wing. Kill Germany and we found out all land on the other day. I will be okay.
2: What for? I'm some chamber to be again. Get my peer attack. What be check a burden if I be no? You make a man and a way engaging the did principal admin. We all block kill work. Ultimate won't be a cut issues. Mukana and a dog. Chicala painted and opinion can come again. Painted every yard. Kidon guiding bene woni kom ngoma kero motimune kin kes gu motim but any form of corruption atamuni administrators gitie ludo odi admadit gitie office gitie man and act doni do get madit pap and manen tu nyao chani any block palu di rweng te kunu so kagri mogo ho di you to turn men on the pony and we you report there's no problem with reporting gin manor te maraj bodo lodge na oriat okay. Anybody whistleblower, you blow the whistle, you can actually be part of it, the whistleblowers. So, how can we cock by Dr. Twan? You know, lodging a complaint, and within the
1: facility.
2: The facility, yes. So, by paying a little more dear Twan, what do you office need to repeat down? Just straight, you have been locked here. Okay? And a charity, make a man. That's the way to go, Chamo.
1: Yeah, mega ketumbora. This in a kamadong lutela doni ye. Or yet regional referral hospital, badja taki jamane po leki dorki government
2: mamalu.
1: And to tick operating, tut paluak. 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
1: MPs Mati Gulu, Minister me Northern Uganda, Unity Guru Kumbala Melobi Uganda. Watiki ministers, Madonna actually, what are they doing? So, pick a phone call, go chimki MP Mamigi, while I did one Timaraj. 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
4: 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Ite yuba chelu wungu lao cultural institution bursary scheme. 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

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Countrywide Chokero, the hope

0: 8 a.m. Kombedi, Chawario, Mekodiko, Kipiera Bor, we abungwe Antonia Beach, Speak Pharma, La Kelia Ye, Magamaga Skills Institute, Kaponye Menongo Barachit, Kikanongo Barachit Meponye.
1: It's a big day for the people of Uganda, but I'm taking the lead in making that statement.
2: Government is sending money, and this program is demand-driven, and people are now fearing to get this money.
3: We don't have any clear data on disability. This makes planning very, very difficult. And normally we have been working on guesswork.
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5: But the magistrate to start training of local leaders to strengthen justice systems amid case management challenges, IGG withdraws charges against 5 Office of the Prime Minister officials accused of embezzling Karamoja funds, and vote counting continues in Ethiopia after polls marred by insecurity. I am Agweng Liz with the latest news. Martin Schiria, the chief magistrate of Pade District, is set to launch a program to strengthen the local justice system by training local council leaders and traditional village authorities while addressing ongoing challenges in case management. Speaking from East Chambers at Pade District Court, Chiria said the initiative is part of a government program under the Local Council Act aimed at equipping local leaders to handle minor disputes efficiently. Chiria highlighted challenges local leaders face, including knowledge gaps, procedural loopholes, and political appointments that sometimes compromise impartial justice. The training program, starting in Pajule Town Council, will initially target 50 local leaders in LC1s and LC2s, guiding them on case handling, documentation, and which disputes should be referred to formal courts. Chiria concluded that local leaders are an integral part of the justice system, and they must be trained, supported, and integrated into the broader judicial framework, urging communities to cooperate with the courts, provide evidence, and respect legal processes. The training started yesterday at Pajule Town Council will target 50 leaders, including LC1s, LC2s from the Town Council. Pending the outcomes, the exercise will be rolled out to other sub-counties with the Pade Town Council scheduled to follow Pajule. Speculation is growing within diplomatic circles that a former state minister for Northern Uganda and former principal private secretary to the president, Kenneth Mona, could be headed for one of Uganda's most prestigious foreign service assignments, permanent representative to the United States. The position is expected to fall vacant following the nomination of Ambassador Adonia Ayebare as the minister designate for foreign affairs. Ayebare, who has served as Uganda's permanent representative to the UN since 2017, was successfully vetted by Parliament's Appointments Committee on Tuesday and now awaits formal swearing in. While no official announcement has been made regarding Ayebare's successor in New York, recent developments have fueled speculation that Omona may already be preparing for the role. Omona was dropped from cabinet during President Museveni's latest reshuffle, with the Northern Uganda docket going to Agagu Woman Member of Parliament, Beatrice Akela-Kori. In the national bulletin, the Inspectorate of Government, IGG, has withdrawn charges against 5 officers who were facing prosecution over embezzlement. They were among the 7 suspects in the case involving the embezzlement of 11 billion shillings under Karamoja's Peace Initiative. The government formally notified the anti-corruption court that it intended to discontinue proceedings against Joshua Abaho, the senior assistant secretary, the principal assistant secretary, Barbara Asasira, Amy Tony Ameng, the assistant commissioner programs, Peter Amodoi, the programs officer, and the assistant secretary, Samuel Ofungi. The notice seen by reporter was signed by the former Inspector General of Government, Betty Kamia, and dated January 6, 2024. The matter subsequently came before the Chief Magistrates Court of Buganda Road, attached to the Anti-Corruption Division in Kampala, on January 17, 2024, for final disposal. The proceedings were presided over by Senior Principal Magistrate Grade 1, Abbott Simwe, according to the records seen. Court records indicate that State Attorneys Diana Nantabazi and William Mtumwa, representing the Inspectorate of Government, informed the court of the prosecution's decision to discontinue proceedings against the said accused person through a formal withdrawal application dated January 16, 2024. You're still listening to the latest news from 89.5 Speak FM Voices Unlimited. Coming in from elsewhere in Africa, counting is continuing in several regions of Ethiopia 2 days after general election expected to hand Prime Minister Abiy Ahmed's ruling Prosperity Party on is a victory. The voting was marred by insecurity in some regions, and there was a heavy military presence in the capital, Addis Ababa. Haulu said the security incidents were reported at polling stations in two volatile regions, Oromia and Amhara. Voting resumed at some of them, but did not at 143 others, and it was not clear whether voters would be another chance to cast ballots. Voting in 50,000 other polling stations proceeded to elect more than 500 members of the House of Representatives who will vote to select the Prime Minister and members of local government councils. At least 21 people have been killed and several others injured after a fire tore through a multi-story building in India's capital, Delhi, police say. Many of the victims were foreign nationals from South Asian countries who had traveled to India for medical treatment or to accompany relatives undergoing care, local media reported. The building allegedly operated as a bed and breakfast catering to patients and relatives of those receiving treatment at a nearby private hospital. More than 40 people were rescued and taken to hospital. It remains unclear how many people were inside the building in Malviya, Naja locality when the fire broke out. The cause of the fire is not yet known. Firefighters have brought the blaze under control while rescue operations are continuing at the site.
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Every year, June 3rd, the Namugongo Martyrs sites become more than places of prayer. They also turn into a thriving commercial center. The annual influx of pilgrims creates a vibrant marketplace with vendors selling rosaries, images of the martyrs, prayer books, food, drinks, clothing, and many more. Photographers earn a living capturing memories, lodges operate at full capacity, and restaurants enjoy some of their highest sales on the year. This year, the scene is strikingly different. Following the government's decision to scale down the national celebrations of Ebola concerns linked to an outbreak in Eastern Democratic Republic of Congo, pilgrims were discouraged from traveling to Namugongo. The absence of the usual crowds has left many businesses around the shrines, counting losses and struggling with the sharply reduced sales. Annette Namazi, a vendor who sells religious items, had already paid 800,000 Ugandan shillings for her spot before the cancellation was announced. She noted that spaces are typically rented out according to size, with the fees ranging from 500,000 to 1 million shillings for the week.

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0: The Morning Sports. We ilokum tuho, kipira boru ya bungu and tonne a bit. 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
3: 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We are beach communicate Macombetti, a tour of meta division ticket. What could end? Remember, in Indra Power, Chel Enno to on a ticket, or your Gikine, and wing your teams, Mene, Maganguno qualification. You are your meeting part, Red Bull, today can teams Maganguno promotion, Pella Wuni, and then on good thing you go, make your Malo, Minitur, me fought, me provincial game, Manoti, and to Lounge of Region, to on footica, many new features, Mokan Beneti, a be me a botian. 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We sing team for Manchester City the best of next season. 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We about team for Manchester City. This time round, he wanted to Manchester City. Charo season, Manuel by N. Omiya again, Gungeni, to me Premier League by Yacht Manuti. 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
1: 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He's got a touch on it. And Hamad has scored for Manchester. 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
3: 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Local middle income economy.
4: Yes.
3: Mawa loge bikara malaji. Uganda want to be a middle income economy when him. And Polly, why what did you do? What did middle income economy? But how many people Jordi Majoki dollar chili jebagi? $1. Because we're going to be middle income economy. Nero Muchoki dollar chill. My jeba. 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Or if you choke a jibba. And come on, kid my jimba political and then carry. 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You win him.
4: Timo Gimone Pepper.
3: Timo Gimone Pepper, and any godfather, not the money who commissioned a monobogang, Kimano. Now, I expect President Medlo Kulok and Matta Tactin.
4: Yes.
3: Okay? 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Kim Jong Un nere n. Men North Korea.
4: North Korea.
3: We put nere n kwewe. We okare cama palwak o.
4: Yes.
3: We no reporter. Nere ni pere. Because of cama jin palwak. We no ikare.
4: President, ma dealing we kare ki wat.
3: Ikare kare cama jin na gelme cama palwak o. No no panyang loga we report ni oni iri cama gini. Kwere tumeri iti mo.
4: Iti cama.
3: Iti cama. So see, came in punishment of then king and motim could ban Bagumin. Regardless of a water you pay water. So logman me impunity, kilogman me worry o kilogram. Okay? Mirki lok came at attack. But above all, corruption men be number chill. And lokum security chalk in a pap, pamarker to enter. Then I know any capen could petty perluku when you with army chugging in ganging. Chino food dog on any way power at you. Log a thread more telecom out, you know, carabet chili chill. At least credit Cherokee. Carabit external threat can you chamo, and pole, my internal can caper and caragoon or view my chimity magini. Pet up money chani, but yeah, loop you. Better can end.
4: You come a guapo, neon,
3: capo, neon. Yeah, because yes. So and I'm looking at the corruption aspect. Kidon, look up and you know, look at wealth creation, you is a must. But the wealth creation is going to be looking in. Approach a burning on. That is the biggest question. One and you are cocaine, the approach to wealth creation, approach a petica care. That's according to me. It's my statement. And I own it. Now approach it, pengo. Petika kare. Come with bottom up approach. No lielo yoro. But give up bottom approach. Pubu liel. Makari beko in prison. Below full lokom. Wealth creation. No kanya alonyo. Heram buchaka ke up bottom. An angel and jime furi berpe in the 5 years. But give bottom up. I expect ni kare ki jok. And jingo bu donkwen. I come down.
4: Come down
3: let the team of the visibility studies come down. Okay? To the grassroots. Kichaka ke ping den. Kichaka planning ki kwenye. Kimaro. No, it's here. Get the whole. Give me findings for me. We all get a planning. But kind of imposing Jimmy. He come down, Kimaro. Chipping all to the manor. More oil carpet. You saw a little journey. Down, Jama tie. Torn, yeah. Give me no more. No more. That is my take up, son.
4: That is it. Lewin Very. Where for Winky Button? In Ama Chim Tolo. Jero. 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Mama. In a terminating. President Omero Loke EM at attack. Unyo Omero Gudi, Machalugin Mapir attack. Ka Antiga Loke annually made of Uganda tin is a state of the nation address. Maubitime tin and Kimogonio Bitime Chawaboro. Wabimini Wuben update said do you quarry, quarry, you decotin peer attack. Where when young Tamamigi, Ikin Jem Piggy Tego, ma itamani president, Mero Loke, Unyo, no, my Tamani Guak president, Obera Buatan Epicarma, Latch, ma Uru to Mero Loke E tinne. Speaker FM.
5: Hello.
3: My fortune.
5: I think I go him Akili.
3: Akili.
5: Yes.
3: Nyakilwaniga.
5: Nyakilwani Columbus.
3: Yes, Columbus.
5: Yeah. Ana tamoni. 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
4: Okay.
5: Yo ane o berpeo mana ane miro. President ko lo hilo kom cham chana pa jona ne mata ada. 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
3: Mm. Mm.
4: Right.
5: Hello.
4: Yes.
5: Na po wo ngwa o mata ata wo ema.
3: Ofor dran.
5: Yo kana bete ne ma jem to pala ko.
4: Mm.
5: And the now that is anti just there are some teachers subject to the open barren. Near the day, I'm wrong, the boker, or what look at my looking home on my school, who can change school.
4: Yes,
5: I'll point my tail.
4: Of course, James. Okay, James Chupelaco, you know. Hello, speaker FM.
5: Hello,
4: yes.
3: Of course, Johnny.
5: Of course, eh?
3: Yes, Magnaki Pele. Yes.
5: The men were called over corruption in my bag, okay? In my lag, donkey, I wear the donkey, wear my dog, do my wear.
4: Corruption. Hello, speak.
3: Yes, Robert.
6: And I don't know corruption. I'm not in the hang of my part.
3: Hmm.
6: I did not come. That is the mom, you got so old.
3: Hmm.
6: Yeah. Mario, creating industrial park. Industrial park is very good. You got the mom. Unemployment is never one of them. Then I have a mere picture on the idea. Mama can remember the city of Mania, you see the kingdom. But there are a dawn economic paper you can.
3: Over there, Robert. Angle Bay.
4: Yeah,
3: local industrial park.
4: Industrial park. More because.
3: Mordo, okay.
4: Give any more, don't know, don't. Ulutodon were of a state man.
3: Then Pepper, oh, it has an
4: name. Yes. Tiana never be able to do it.
3: Anyway.
4: You look
3: a
4: more
5: fair
3: than that. Hello, speak
5: FM. After. There, my model. What
3: for the trial? Yes, Dan.
5: And I don't know. You know, I'm 7, my pair, I'm your very UPE. Then, the Maramo Karanet, my board, white one, you know, Uganda.
6: so mere maga de kade ngo wana me de mino no wana nyo de kana kwan mino no dalo mo karen wana pe dilo mo bon
3: for it man
4: no mo kwan
3: uno chara message kan vetini the president can't address the corruption because it is not a threat to his heel on power. The NRM can't survive without corruption. Its DNA is intertwined to enrich a few to exercise power and influence while commanding submission and loyalty from you, the poor. So remember, Total and Unoc was given this oil field for some years with the government having small shares. Anyway, don't much am chana. Why call?
4: Speak FM.
3: Yeah, for it, well.
7: Man, Darius.
3: It's that Darius for it.
7: No. Now our economy by now could be doing very well.
3: Mm.
7: But we have a problem with finance, eh?
4: Mm.
7: Revenue management. Mostly on the side of when it comes to generation.
3: Okay.
7: Resource mobilization. What is payroll locum debts? Debt service until when you get a woman deep. What you do debts to the extent, but don't external debts now, but don't take a talk or knock. You count the Lumuma walk, but don't get a Nyang, don't make on corner, you can't don't get a give me and coin don't get it. But you got a bit on your. That's right now to threaten or to improve now. Internal, you know. Borrowing. But better, I don't think it's very healthy. Internal borrowing, the chamu came. Okay, now more. There's the logic behind it.
3: Mm.
7: Now, issue about tax wave. Well, we take away what you can do investors, but the issue of tax wave, the system, people don't call your generation, my bear.
3: Mm.
7: When it comes to resource allocation, look at the big parliament, I don't want to take it any. When the issue of security becomes priority, we have service delivery, over. And yet service delivery is the key. Now we have the issue of utilization. Utilization don't take a balance when energy and modernity lock in corruption. The issue of self-interest. When it comes to revenue utilization, don't direction of again. In only corruption, kwani pole ngongo gini. So, count in Uganda for long if they can manage revenue, finance very well. I think we can achieve that middle income economy very fast. So, I've talked along revenue generation, allocation, and utilization is a very big challenge to Uganda. Count on the long look in today's address. Tame ramu kwani wapo eba.
3: Over 12 years. Long my poor my bedroom. Speak FM. Hello. Oh, yeah. Unfortunately there.
4: Hello.
8: Hello.
4: Yes.
3: What for you, Johnny?
8: Poor, I'm concerned. No negative command.
3: Man, guy, Johnny.
8: In a Romeo, okay, Romeo.
3: Yes, Romeo.
8: Look, my power corruption. They will make corruption. Minister for local government. What he level no madam is done, he can talk to a man, take you to advantage, but you mobile OE general can jump for it. I'm male for him, I'm a chill. But he's not a chill, programmer is talking. Everyone, much,

0: la man ci allo elsi wan jin mer da re ata ati gisu yi mer da re ata ko la ko mu ma ko mer jin mu gut e no be tore ki don ki ti ya mari ne go da me to mer ya wan ni ne ni ki ti ki so de dima ki u 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sales committee any with the vetting committee no dinay no kid ni yero dano nindo kon ma chale we rit program te meto nan chike be kwa the real beneficiary the bon ano put up on any what ko be kwa we 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
1: ofa metek
2: yeah
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2: yeah
1: papa tia criticizing ni inga mendo timuraji me creating positions mukene ento position mukene na tama nungdonong wakala bole in tani jaleo loka creation of the RDC Deputy RDC,
2: assistant RDC. Yes.
1: You understand the point. Now, assistant deputy, come, or deputy. Teacher warning, because I hope the deputy is not deputizing. Come, my deputy.
2: Pian, what assistant RDC is mukendo? Kena yangu agiti timane. Beja daki tika donya wa teach pas civil servant mugo chalo Paris chiefs.
1: That is it. So now,
2: you don't know the line of duty.
1: The specification make a meaning in teaching can.
2: JD in a not in Ningo. Assistant RDC, Deputy RDC,
1: so,
2: Kikum RDC.
1: Much as for their creating such positions in Uganda. If Kapka would duplicate on it more, we better scrap up the position.
2: Yes, piano, a bull, and chai come. Kampala City Council Authority, KCCA. 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
2: appointee. Yeah, the good thing, we also expect him to talk about the RAPEX. RAPEX reform and merging ministries. 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
1: No way, anybody weo. Because the transition plan in the Uganda, in the Pobo, niye, metuala, until niye, namo teme. And, okay, these are inevitable things. Pobo weene. The transition will come. But how will it come?
0: Should we not have it? The plan? As a country.
1: Mo kene ke erone ka wajo plan lo diro niyang ka kari, kiribiti mo kereo. Chilo kingolung iyo. So mir in and kirbu bin go bin stand my yin you kini. How the succession plan, you go up the transition plan or you kidding. You don't have to reveal it out. Any kind of popularity. Okay? Any kind of power you we are planning one more pin kind of mere transition, your succession plan. Nini, the process must go. Man okay, boy, yang ping on my bed.
0: No, transition plan pe beru pangara chel bege kan. One of President Mukane Ilobudel Chol. Magewajoni Anum Pabichung.
1: In the next election.
0: Yes. Mm-hmm. So that's already a plan. Tien Lokani, Tiena in the Abichu Nanoni, the next election will be free and fair. Konongongi, you plan.
1: I can tell you the NRM Kafut President Hussein, Warren my name, tell him. Bay. Muse America be react, make it vini. 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
4: 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At Madid Man Warehouse, Kabiru Malad Metich, Kigangwan Mifunya Yupumotaka, Pingit Matut, Gon Wachimi number, Nota Pira Pira Dek, and when are you not? A Pichila Bumwen and when? When you nota Deraria Dek, a Dek Nora Jail, and when are you not? Lingwa Bene website is www.marco.ug.
5: It's 9 a.m. Kombeti, chawa dek, meko deko. 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
1: with you? 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

0: Echo gero, chao tu del con mapat pat, y con mi piano kilodiro, machalo, oño con la map, kimukene mapurata, mawicho gero, kichavun chogero, itinu e boch matiano kimadon, tognum e dura wing, lenduman, chogero, enedum la gam, cow dog a peramitu del con.
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4: Right, for my 12 duga team, and okay, when I'm a chat to Will, my check, food, what take Inspector Tora Patrick, my ticket, work a canini, la did Madoro, Coupe, Kiluaki, Dulpa, Billy, Meno, Igulu, West, City Division, La Winverio, Quarry, Quarry, Doc Bene, what take an energy, my piggy tego, Malupe, Kilokumbal, Yoheke, Chieke, you, my part, Kidma Society, my Megwa, Quartic Award, Kere, here, where a doctor, but la did Inspector, me, Meteke, Kamogiri, here.
6: Yeah, a boy, Doctor, I'll meet you, Barrio, Mara. Luwenye radio. 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
4: 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Hello?
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4: 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Okay, kwa winya tiki wako la win video yu dikotin. 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
9: 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You know, the kind of village or people don't get chocolate at home. Either the village, the quality of the body, you don't know how to write a command, but here was the carriage and your man make a camp of people in Tagiti behind all those things. The panel of police digging made the convenience, they don't take any other name, the case of the people going for Panyanga, Gingo, the thing, and the band.
4: Okay.
9: For it.
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6: 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A carus is near Tecatoco canano. So, a penyarian, pang your shawl, Mercoda Havanian Bono, Traffic Department. 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
4: Yes.
6: So, man, Mercovanian, you bought traffic canoe guinea. 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So, Emma, Cacurgino to you, Timericomi. 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
4: okay
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0: All right. I find that this is becoming a serious matter.
1: Yeah.
0: And not so, only in Gulu City, even in Omoro.
1: Those people are many, by the way. Very many.
0: That's why I was saying. 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
1: It's okay.
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0: You give the feedback to the community. 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
1: And you know, Papa Europe.
0: All right, can you go look for me, Inspector?
1: Okay, Penya Lea. I'm out of Mommy, a Penya Machel, and I was near. Call Kerika Kuoman with your team, American, no? No, Qualo Ginok, Qualo Gimoka, no, Akagino, Dancering, Utamaka, Teter Police, and me, a la Boller Guadiel, Teterini Police, and open Port Mira, Lubno, your court gesture. 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

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Countrywide Chokero, the hope.

0: It's 10 a.m. Kombeti, Tawangwen, Mekudiko, Kipiera Bor, we have Wen Tana Beach, Speak Farmer, Lakelia Ye, Magamaga Skills Institute, Kaponye Menongo Barachi, Kikanongo Barachi, Meponye.
1: It's a big day for the people of Uganda, but I'm taking the lead in making that statement.
2: Government is sending money, and this program is demand-driven, and people are now fearing to get this money.
3: We don't have any clear data on disability. This makes planning very, very difficult. And normally we have been working on guesswork.
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5: 500 Lamu household to receive a cash for cattle restocking. Dental Association slam government decision to alter interns' pay. In Mogadishu, residents flee as gunfire break out near house of a former prime minister. My name is Emmanuel Mwaka with the latest news. At least 516 households out of 46,000 in Lamu district are expected to begin receiving cash grants this week under the government support animal restocking program. William Komakedar, DC of Lamu, said the names of the beneficiaries have been uploaded into the system and that households will start receiving 5 million shillings each within the next 2 days to purchase livestock. According to Komakedar, the cash transfers will be disbursed in full and are expected to enable each household to buy 5 animals within a maximum of 2 weeks, 2 bulls for plowing, and 3 cows for aids multiplication. He warned beneficiaries to ensure that the money is used strictly for its intended purpose, noting that recipients will be monitored for 1 to 2 weeks after receiving the funds. Beneficiaries will also be required to sign commitments not to sell the animals for a period of 5 years. Lamu District Chairperson Sisto Yeta Hochena said the beneficiaries were selected from sparsely populated sub-counties, while more densely populated areas will have about 6 households benefiting from over 2.3 billion shillings allocated to the district. Margaret Laniero, a resident of Madi Opei sub-county, said she was pleased with the program, noting that livestock ownership has become increasingly difficult for many women due to poverty. The Bishop of Lira Diocese, Right Reverend Santos Lino Wanok, has asked Ugandans to take a firm stand against corruption and poor governance, describing the efforts as a modern form of martyrdom for the good of the nation. Bishop Wanok made the remarks during his homily at the Uganda Martyrs Cathedral while presiding over celebration to mark the Uganda Martyrs Day yesterday. This year's commemoration was held at individual parishes across the country following restriction on large gatherings at Namugongo Martyrs Shrine due to concerns over an Ebola outbreak in the neighboring Democratic Republic of Congo. In his message, the bishop expressed concern over the widespread corruption in the country, noting that many Ugandans continue to suffer because of the dishonest practices, particularly among leaders. He observed that Uganda would have achieved greater levels of development if corruption had been effectively addressed. In our national news, the Uganda Dental Association has condemned the Ministry of Health's decision to halt the payment of allowances to medical interns, describing the move as exploitative and detrimental to healthcare service delivery across the country. In a statement, the association said the suspension of the allowances demonstrates a disregard for the role played by interns, who it said are critical to the functioning of the Uganda's health system, particularly in underserved areas. The association argued that interns provides essential patient care, often working under difficult conditions while supporting over stressed health facilities. The development comes amid growing opposition from health professional bodies to the government's decision affecting internship allowances, with concerns mounting over its impact on healthcare delivery and the training of future health workers. In African news, a boy polar in Mogadishu, old Wadaka district, flee as gunfire can be at a near former Somali Prime Minister Hassan Ali Kahire home. Kahire said in a social media post that he was attacked by government forces ahead of planned protest. Heavy gunfire broke out in the central Mogadishu on Wednesday as Somalia's former Prime Minister Hassan Ali Kaire said he was attacked by government forces ahead of the planned protest. Somalia has fallen into yet another political crisis after President Hassan Sheikh Mohamud announced that his term had been extended for a year after it was due to expire on May 15th. The opposition and regional leaders have rejected the move and demonstrations were due to take place on Thursday today. This is the latest news from 89.5 Speak FM. From the international news, in a first, China has banned four New Zealand members of parliament for a year over their visit to Taiwan, New Zealand's foreign ministry says. The MP is a land of the ban, which the Chinese embassy said could be reduced or waived with an apology. When they returned from the trip in May, local media reported on Thursday. China claims that the self-governed island of Taiwan has its territory and has tried to restrict the island's foreign engagements. But this is the first time China has imposed travel ban on New Zealand MPs for visiting Taiwan, a move that surprised Foreign Minister Winston Peter, a ministry spokesperson, said in a statement to the BBC.
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5: Arua City Task Force is seeking over 200 million shillings to respond to the Ebola threat. According to the task force, the money is meant to facilitate the transport for health and security personnel, acquire personal protective equipment, cater for welfare of health workers and those in isolation, among other expenses. Dr. Pontius Apango, the Arua City Health Officer and Ebola response focal point person, says that since the outbreak of the disease and subsequent step taken by the government to close all border crossing, border schools and market, the task force has not received any support from the ministry to support their operation. Dr. Pontius has said several challenges continue to hinder effective rapid response to threat of Ebola since it requires financial support. However, Betty Akelo Otekat, the resident city commissioner of Arua, appealed to the members of the ND partners to adopt the budget as it is, adding that the budget is adequate to contain the spread of Ebola.

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2: 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Keep your ball. 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
0: Mapiki.
8: Billionaire and Minister of Internal Affairs, yeah, Uyugo. No, no one will war. It was a restrict, gentlemen, you need to have a boat, Jumuker Majiwaho, boat family, Nigoronio Mekonya Gimea, Goronio Mekonya Gimigiru. But how many Giru are there, Guru Kanma in Ramo Watini? Men who be a child, I do keep out Miki, one Magichuaru Chen, the Giwaho Sagetika, Mamukan Gijamu Wajama, Kaya do Katachari Chief. That will be regulated.
5: Here, poor we have been on the beach. Speak farmer.
9: If I'm looking for contract, make a marriage. Mom, take a percent, my deep man, American made a good known percent, my contract. I beg a meaning. So I made a gym, Mukanini, a Mark Berkit Piluaka, a Wimuki Wiley. Ah, administration, couldn't I? Eh, got you, administration, no irony. Not to door or say, Okara, we have the permit, the ballot, you find the form, the mental, no, we are at the Metella. Ignite.
5: Obedi Pierre Boru ya Bungwen, Tonya Beach, Speak Farmer, Bon

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4: Chawa ki chawa, wakili chame manyen.
5: I will not hand over the key to you, I will hand over to the cow. You are not the accounting officer, chairman. Don't intimidate me. I will hand over the key to the cow, not you. You don't own any property and you are not accountable to any property in the district. I will
4: lay with you. Kama jomo kene piki koye.
5: What do you think you kill me? I don't want to work with you. I've already resigned and that's it.
4: Weho bedi piera boru ya bungwan. 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
1: 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Beatrice is second manok chawan tomorrow. 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
1: Fakare. For the 12 living video and we come a pair to go chim again mamero can be coin me or yet get my when you doctor why you take care and you want to see you a pair key mara el center and here matin when I get my love my way to get being a kid white chapit my yen kawabiru a take a can a you make man long yam a key a bbc chichot dugu chanbori
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4: Kombeti te wabitel medecheng ki piera bor ya bungwan tona beach speak farmer la kelia ye magamaga skills institute kaponye menongo bagachi kikanongo bagachi meponye.
5: Iranian backed militant group Hezbollah to halt its attacks against Israel and withdraw from southern Lebanon. State media in Lebanon has reported continued Israeli airstrikes in the south. Ilan Dnell is in Jerusalem.
6: It was already clear that a lot is not really being publicly said in the statement that came out about the latest ceasefire deal. It doesn't include maps, it doesn't include timetables, it's very short on details. But Israel Katz really making it clear that the hundreds of thousands of Lebanese who've been displaced by the latest fighting from the south of the country cannot yet return to their homes. He's saying that Israel's continuing to dismantle what's called terrorist infrastructure in the area, and he's suggesting that Israeli forces still have freedom of action backed up by the US to strike, even in Beirut, if they think it's necessary.
5: Health officials in Gaza say at least 9 Palestinians have been killed in Israeli strikes on Thursday. Medics said warplanes launched attacks on 4 apartments, with 5 members of a single family killed in one of the strikes. Israel's military has not yet commented, but routinely claims its strikes are aimed at thwarting imminent attacks. Hada al-Bathran, a Palestinian man from Gaza, says looking for safety in the devastated strip is pointless.
7: There is no safety in Gaza. Wherever you go, you find hit, people dead. There is no area in Gaza that is safe. Every day they fire at us from there and strike us with missiles. It's futile. The war did not stop.
5: The government of Fiji has rejected plans by an Australian billionaire to import hundreds of thousands of tons of rubbish to be burned for energy production. The proposal was blocked, citing multiple severe environmental and public health risks. Phoebe Hobson reports.
8: The Australian company The Next Generation Holdings had hoped to build an incinerator capable of consuming up to 900,000 tonnes of waste a year. But the plans proved controversial, as the project was to be built close to Nadi, a city on Fiji's main island. That's an important tourism destination. Fiji's ambassador to the UN raised concerns that his country could become the Pacific's ashtray, and local villagers labelled the plans as waste colonialism. The company said burning imported rubbish could help Fiji produce electricity and cut back on diesel.
5: The European Union has begun preparations for talks on the accession of Ukraine and Moldova to the bloc, after all 27 member states gave their agreement. The first discussions will involve democratic standards and the rule of law. Hailing the news, Ukraine's Prime Minister Yulia Svyrydenko said her country was one step closer to EU membership. Hungary, under its new government, has set aside earlier objections. Now there's an agreement with Ukraine on the rights of the Hungarian minority there. BBC News. Top artificial intelligence executives in the US are calling for stricter regulations to prevent AI being used to develop biological weapons. In an open letter, they say there should be mandatory screening of orders for synthetic DNA to prevent criminals from engineering deadly pathogens. The signatories include the heads of OpenAI, Anthropic and Google's DeepMind. Beijing has banned 4 New Zealand lawmakers from visiting China for a year after they travelled to Taiwan last month. It's the first time China's imposed such travel restrictions on New Zealand. The group was told that their ban could be reduced or waived if they apologised for the trip. A Nepali climber who went missing 6 days ago on Mount Everest has been found alive, crawling back towards base camp on the world's highest peak. Dawa Sherpa, who's in his 50s, was presumed dead until he was spotted by a rubbish management team early on Thursday. With more details, here's Charles Haviland.
9: Dawa Sherpa's wife had begun to offer prayers for the repose of his soul, believing him dead, but he'd managed to survive 6 days without food or supplementary oxygen. High on Everest last Saturday, he'd apparently told the group he was assisting to go ahead while he rested, but he never caught them up. Instead, he crossed perilous crevasses using his own ingenuity as ladders had been removed. A helicopter mission failed to spot Dawa Sherpa, but a waste management team found him on Thursday near base camp.
5: Charles Haviland with that report. A British human rights lawyer says the former wife of a nephew of the ruler of Dubai has gone missing. Contact with Zainab Javadler was lost on Tuesday, and the BBC has been told her home in Dubai is locked and empty. She's repeatedly expressed concern for her safety. She's been embroiled for years in a bitter custody battle with her ex-husband. That's the latest world news from the BBC.
3: Wajuli chawa mukene dari. Chawa mukene.
10: Speak farmer.
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3: Mendongo nich ma bechu kigalulang kipiara bor yabungu Antonia Beach. 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
10: Speak farmer. 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
12: Chawa kichawa, wakili chame manyen.
13: I will not hand over the key to you, I will hand over to the cow. You are not accounting office chairman. Don't intimidate me. I will hand over the key to the cow, not you. You don't own any property and you are not accountable to any property.
14: I will lay with you.
12: Wa owe to them. 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
13: What you kill me, you kill me. 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I've already resigned and that's it.
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3: 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I tell him where to take a kid a moon name and not a king, not to make it with a guana. I don't add a bomb, Rana Chaco. Yeah, Gamma Caratana Mutano Bay. 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I be Gamma Tigu. 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Got a joint, yeah. 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I be fond of Doctor Lama Bay, a bear on a year. Yeah, Ruby, my long, long, long, long, can you? 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And wait a long, at a ton of him a bear, I tell him a thing, Jack Gamma Kaida on a year. Jack Gamma Kaida on a that bit, and no, I kind of mouth my bear, my kind of ton of him a bear. Did they have 12 and not the amateur civil thing? A gamma to rear my drive, my little character. 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I'm to see your jewelry and I'm a little on your people on my channel. 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
0: Hey, yo, Miru, and only Tedu Mediching, Hedian Matini, Angira, Mirko, Bini, Ponya, my bear, a Kong dog again ago. 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
4: Foil my fair.
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4: A terror part of my gun or a bag.
0: A tell away.
4: Cabana,
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4: Mera jol mkora, magiluoni ni Rita Bada. 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
0: Okay.
4: Afoya.
0: Afoya dituwal. Well, for it all, you know, in your matini, we are ordered to be a bit care, made to go tibori, in not a beer, and when a chill and when a bitch, Hello? Hello?
5: For
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5: Regan, kill him.
0: Regan, for you.
5: Okay.
0: A jolla down a re American with a kinu.
5: A jolla down a re, eh? A high jolla word a mob on your little lad and your minor.
0: Woody mo.
5: Where are you going, eh?
0: Okay.
5: Okay. If I take a DJ Lawrence 256, you don't DJ JK 256.
0: Okay.
5: Afoya
0: 412 bene. Well, Mirgen Mati eno wajole kachel ini na matini man speak FM Pierre Borbon Antone a beach. Come on Ken Matie. Hello.
6: Hello Afoya.
0: Afoya ba?
6: Dennis Kipeje.
0: Dennis Kipeje. Afoya Mr. Dennis.
6: Pierre Borbon ba ero pore no me beta ni ate ken ta ber ko jolo ngole ben siego.
0: Chimier bere Dirk.
6: One of better than the other, then killing him of a war on attack.
0: What attack, Benny? Okay.
6: Then you're a who you met at a not a piano and a beer.
0: Okay, you know, even young and you don't want.
6: What a galar, what a car, what a gentleman now.
0: What don't quit it?
6: I was trying to get money, carry or model.
0: What a him?
6: I'm not trying to get a more. There were 2 weeks you want to get.
0: Hello.
7: Hello.
0: Marjirana, mama wako?
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0: Afoe, the twan.
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0: Afoe, ba?
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7: Anytime. Hello.
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1: 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It tell you about Chelwung Lao Cultural Institution Bursar Scheme. 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
8: Right, and then we radio ye where a bedicare monome jolly gini chao mela wala palo rempini na tinini ha chiang wen nino duetia kobang wen dwe ma bichel mwagali varioke de pierre yo we bichel. 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Nen dano no ti line kakan, speaker FM, hello.
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8: yes.
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8: Jeslen Igwe Atwari.
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9: Ari ma pete.
8: A fire.
9: Hello.
8: Okay.
9: Ye ko na ko ngi ti ko na pa do gi sambe ti.
8: Ti una. Okay.
9: Look at that one.
8: A yellow mo pere. 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
10: Hello.
8: Yes.
10: Alice baby.
8: Wagwan, wagwan, baby girl. I do a bed, or you got it in anything.
10: I do a bed, that the thing I
8: oh, you are in a meeting, only Lilian and me are dead at one deck, whom I open your cowbit to.
10: Ah,
8: dear, no, dear,
10: dear, no, dear,
8: dear, dear, dear, dear, dear, dear, dear, dear,
10: dear,
8: I have got a ball at the rules and regulations. I wake up, go, Jim Timunga.
10: Okay, man, baby,
8: Namungu, let's take a bit of baby, oh, yeah, I
10: quit
8: and then Chalo Ginu out at him, I can't move, and you're a baby. And you're a
10: girl. You never why don't you move here? Where the girl me, I worry.
8: You go to me to wear Marini.
10: Where for Econ JP Square?
8: Men are going, Ronnie.
10: Candace Music.
8: Okay.
10: Today is born like a papa, no?
8: A yellow mope.
10: Well, okay, the me, I keep gonna keep on me speaking from when the amying people to me down, well, me to down the wing. I just do my best.
8: I don't care why they cut you can. Huh? 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
1: Right, neno la we radio wa foy dugu chen mono ki wera chel mano gi cholo pire. 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Please drop for me Diana by Mufariki. I greet my lovely Prosi from Wanglobo. Thank you. Okay, Wanglobo tie no en gereti best kono. Lokuma okeken pere la win radio. Kaneno message you can itako boni. Hi Liz, how are you doing? Could you please drop for me money Poya War by Eddie Wizzy? And I want to send it out to one and only Timango Fiona. I'm MC Metaboy from Omel. Okay, another message is coming in from Mayen Thiong from South Sudan, saying, good afternoon, Liz. I am Mayen Thiong from South Sudan. My greetings to all the Arsenal fans. Thank you very much, Mayen, for always being part of this lovely show. Sandra Kila Yibite Wainiko Yankong Ki Pengene, Mano Karatiki Boat Micho Benz, Amoro Kidano Weng Mamaro, when you speak FM Apoyo. And Apoyo Sandra, maybe reboot you, Monument in Martin. Message you can take on Liz, how are you doing? Let me hope you are doing good. Yes. I am doing good, as you can hear from my voice. It's saying, I'm Jabuli from Labour Line. Could you please play for me Just a Dream by Nelly, going out to Doreen and Mao. Okay, no problem. And Eninita Kobuni, thank you for the show, Liz. It's me, Simon, from Olet Valley. Could you please toss for me Ben Mott by Polite Moscow? Sending out to Michael, my son, Ruotumia Joshua, then my wife called Marcy Akello. Thank you, Simon. And this one is saying, sweetie, help me with Luto Twin Remix by Natch Wanda. Miriam, someone break my heart. Greetings to Nancy, Priska, Miriam, Leah, Regan, and then Banken. Okay, this one is saying, I'm Banken from Paicho. You play for me, Driver by Eze the Lyrical. Right, then this one is saying, good afternoon. I'm Wilfred. Thanks so much for the show. Could you please play for me Yom Chwin Kileo by OJ Maxwell? Going out to all Arsenal fans in Karuma, Biyale, and Chigumba Town. Okay, no problem. Thank you, Wilfred, for being part of the show. This one is saying, Liz, this is Santos Lamin Chwida. I'm around, but your line always busy. Please play for me Take Again Iquana by 2GB. I want to send it out to my wife Beatrice and all the listeners. Right, Poi Matek Santos, and then this one is saying, I'm Prosi from Wanglobo. Please drop for me a year by Eddie Wizzy, and I greet my lovely Emmy from Olailong. The last one is you. Oh, Kumbe, you're all listening to the radio. That's so beautiful. So beautiful. I love it. Okay. And this one is saying, good afternoon, Liz. This is Felix from Mungaho. You play for me Pong Beach by Patu Lover Boy, and I want to send it out to a lawyer. Okay, no problem. And Manta Kobini, hi presenter, how is your afternoon? This is Davido from Atede. Could you please play for me Lock Away by Rock City? Sending out to Nalo, Asha, Kumboy, Robin, and 2K. No, for saying perfect presentation. Okay, no problem. Thank you very much. Last message for now. He's saying, sweetie Liz, good afternoon. I'm Nancy Kiyomia Nyima Amoro Mirumoto Ma Marna Chel Kiken Mono Mamina Ki Amoro Pat Bank and Preska Lea Regan Miriam Kido Cha Ochoak Asino Weng No More Tikongi Eno Kore Kere Kore. Ayela mope, mono hono messages manotie enula wind radio. Let us get down to the requested songs. Manoti kakan eni paylock la ying maka megi we hobedi speak FM radio. 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

0: right. 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
1: It's 2 p.m. Kombedi, Tawa Boro, Mediching, Kipiara Boro, Yabungwe Antona Beach, Speak Farmer, Lakelia Ye, Maga Maga Skills Institute, Kaponye Menongo Barachi, Tika Nongo Barachi, Miponye.
2: It's a big day for the people of Uganda, but I'm taking the lead in making that statement.
3: Government is sending money, and this program is demand-driven, and people are now fearing to get this money.
4: 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This makes planning very, very difficult. And normally we have been working on guesswork.
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6: Juvenile Justice in Focus as Chief Magistrate proposes center in Pajule. Dr. Atwine defends the frontline health workers, condemns claims that they profit from disease outbreaks, while 9 students to be held in custody over deadly school fire in Kenya. My name is Walter Kidega with the latest news. The need for a dedicated juvenile center in Pajule has been highlighted as a key step toward addressing challenges facing young offenders in the district. During sensitization sessions for local leaders at Pajule El Center 4, officials emphasized that limited resources and long distances to existing facilities often force courts to release the juveniles prematurely, leaving gaps in mentorship and rehabilitations. Martin Zakira, Chief Magistrate of Pade, explained that Pajule, being a gazetted court, faces particular difficulties in managing juvenile cases. Speaking at the same session, Tito Brilliant Okelo, Chairperson of Pajule Urban Council 3, emphasized the role of cultural institutions in supporting justice and community development.
7: Thanking you so much to comply with our request. You know, we started from the meeting, and basing on your record, or maybe the cases that always come to Pade, you say, just like NGOs. The NGOs always go where the assessment has shown that they are worse hand of situation at hand. And always, if there is any project being implemented, it is not because of the influential position of the person, but it is because of the suffering of the people.
6: Esther Aloyo, chairperson of LC1 Aquara West Ward, commented the chief magistrate for the training, saying it improved our ability to think technically and make wise decisions when handling difficult community matters. Meanwhile, Richard Odonkara, chairperson of LC1 Oil West, said the training will help him lead his community without conflicting with the law. Arua City Task Force is shaking over 200 million shilling to respond to the Ebola threat. According to the task force, the money is meant to facilitate transport for health and security personnel, acquired personal protective equipment, cater for the welfare of health workers and those in isolation, among other expenses. Dr. Pontius Apangu, the Arua City Health Officials and Ebola Response Focal Persons, says that since the outbreak of the disease and subsequent steps taken by the government to close all border crossings, border schools and markets, the task force has not received any support from the ministry to support their operations. Dr. Pontius says that several challenges continue to hinder effective rapid response to the threat of Ebola since it requires financial support. However, Betty Akelo Otekat, the resident city commissioner of Arua, appealed to the members and their partners to adopt the budget as it is, adding that the budget is adequate to contain the spread of Ebola. Matthew Ayuko, Arua City Case Management Officer, Oli L Center 4 Isolation Center, said it has already been 3 weeks since they started responding to the Ebola threat, but the delays by the Minister of Health to remit the funds are complicating their work, since most of the partners have conditions attached to funding Ebola activities. You're still listening to the latest news on 89.5 Speak FM. The Permanent Secretary at the Minister of Health, Dr. Diana Atwine, has appealed to the public to stop making remarks that demoralize frontline health workers involved in responding to disease outbreaks, saying many continue to risk their lives despite delayed or unpaid facilitations. Speaking during a meeting with the tourism stakeholders and hotel owners on Tuesday, Dr. Atwine expressed concern over social media comments suggesting that health workers and government officials financially benefit from disease outbreaks. She noted that Chai's remarks affect not only health workers, but also their families, friends, and communities who witness the criticism directed at those on the front lines of public health emergencies. According to Dr. Atwine, many frontline responders continue to work under challenging conditions and often receive little or no additional compensation despite the risks they face. Dr. Atwine called on the public to appreciate the contribution of health workers, surveillance teams, laboratory personnel, and other responders involved in controlling disease outbreaks across the country. And then in our African news, 9 girls suspected of planning and executing a fire that killed 16 fellow students at a Kenya boarding school are to be held in custody for up to 21 days. A court in Naivasha on Wednesday ruled that they will be remanded at a children's home to allow detectives to complete their investigation and determine whether to bring charges. The case has gripped the nation. Osron Mugire, a lawyer representing the girls, told the court that there were no compelling reasons to detain the girls for 30 days as requested by investigators. Mpogo Masharia, who is representing the families of the girls who died, welcomed the ruling and called for a thorough investigation before the case was back in court on 24th June. Israel and Lebanon have agreed to renew their fragile ceasefire and create a number of pilot security zones inside Lebanon in which Hezbollah operatives would be banned, the U.S. State Department announced. Israel and Lebanon have agreed to renew their fragile ceasefire and create a number of pilot security zones inside. The agreement is contingent on a complete cessation of attacks by the Iran-backed armed group Hezbollah, among other conditions. It comes after Israeli strike killed at least 9 people in southern Lebanon on Wednesday, and Hezbollah fired rockets into northern Israel, testing a partial truce agreed on Monday. The agreement, reached after the fourth round of U.S. brokered talks in Washington, is contingent on the evacuation of all Hezbollah's operatives from an area Israel controlled in southern Lebanon from the Litani River to the border.
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6: Fees collections is on halt Mbale Central Market following the suspension of the market master over allegation of financial mismanagement. Mbale City Industrial Division Mayor Abdallah Madoi ordered vendors to stop paying market fees until Monday next week as investigation into alleged revenue leakage get underway. The decision also included the suspension of the market master, only identified as Wambazu, with the division taking over interim management of revenue collection. Madoi said that the move followed complaints from the vendors and an internal assessment of market operations after the division took over management of the facility. He cited records showing that only shilling 18 million had been reflected in division accounts from February to date, despite vendors insisting they continue paying daily fees.
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1: 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Man President Yoweri Kaguta Museveni and is going to be the first man State of the Nation address Maka Mege since Kiberikari Monome Duakoen e office and no kore kede kore. And Pabi Bedu Kena La Win Radio, Abi Bedu Kede Team, Cuts Pro Bibedu Kede Yeka Kan, Kidong Siu, Yong Jomukene Biberikari Monome joining and eno La Win Radio Kore Kede Kore. And as I talk now, tikere mono Cuts Pro tiye kakan we habedi kare mono mejolo yens cut siti nini
2: atima be li siti nini
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3: Clause 1 of the Constitution of the Republic of Uganda. His Excellency the President of the Republic of Uganda is mandated at the beginning of each session of Parliament to deliver to Parliament an address on the state of the nation. Aware that His Excellency the President of the Republic of Uganda has, in accordance with Article 1011, indicated to the Speaker of Parliament his intention to address Parliament on the state of the nation on Thursday, 4th June 2026. Now, therefore, in accordance with Rule 18.1 of the Rules of Procedure of Parliament, I hereby proclaim 1. That Parliament shall sit at Kololo Ceremonial Grounds on Thursday, 4th June 2026 at 1400 hours to receive the address of His Excellency, the President, on the State of the Nation. And 2, the Kololo Ceremonial Grounds to be the precincts of Parliament for the above-mentioned purpose, given under my hand at Parliament House, Kampala, this first day of June 2026.
4: Communication from the chair.
3: Your Excellency, the President of the Republic of Uganda, General Yoweri Kaguta Museveni, I, Excellency, the Vice President, Major Retired Alupo Jessica Ipel, His Lordship, the Honorable Chief Justice, Dr. Flavian Seja, the Right Honorable Deputy Speaker of Parliament, Thomas Tayewa, the Right Honorable Prime Minister and Leader of Government Business in Parliament, Robin Anabanja, the Right Honorable Leader of the Opposition in Parliament, Joel Senyonyi, Cabinet Ministers and Ministers of State, Honorable Members of Parliament of Uganda, ladies and gentlemen, I welcome you all to this official state opening of the first session of the 12th Parliament of Uganda, during which we will receive the President's address on the State of the Nation. Honorable members, the State of the Nation address is a key constitutional address pursuant to Article 1011 of the 1995 Constitution, delivered by His Excellency the President to Parliament to outline the government's achievements over the past financial year. Address pressing national challenges and lay out government's legislative agenda for the upcoming session of Parliament. I take this momentous occasion to formally congratulate His Excellency the President of Uganda, General Yoweri Kaguta Museveni, upon retaining yet another mandate of the people of Uganda. In the same vein, I congratulate all of you members of the 12th Parliament upon your election. I implore you to bear in mind that an election victory is only the foundation of leadership. What follows is the hefty responsibility of governance, fulfilling campaign promises and ensuring social cohesion. Your Excellency, on behalf of the 12th Parliament and on my own behalf, we affirm our solid commitment to the realization of the government's tenfold growth strategy, our national economic blueprint designed to expand the country's GDP from roughly $50 billion to $500 billion by 2040. Honorable members, the State of the Nation address, which we eagerly await this afternoon, is particularly historic. It will be the first of five annual addresses of its kind by His Excellency the President. That will mark the start of each of the five sessions of the tenure of this Parliament. Your Excellency and Honorable Members, you will note that the physical attendance of this annual occasion has been restricted to only the members of Parliament. As a precautionary measure in response to the prevailing threat of the Ebola disease. Parliament recognizes and appreciates government's swift response in ensuring public health and safety whenever such situation arises. And I want to thank you for your kind attention.
4: Invitation by the Right Honourable Speaker to His Excellency the President to deliver to Parliament an address on the State of the Nation.
3: Your Excellency the President, Article 101 of the 1995 Constitution grants you the mandate to deliver to Parliament and to the Nation at the beginning of each session of Parliament your address on the State of the Nation. The House is greatly honoured by your presence this afternoon. Honorable members, as we welcome His Excellency the President, I draw your attention to and urge you to abide by Rule 10 of the Rules of Procedure, which provides in sub-rule 4A that the President, while occupying the chair of state, may make a presidential statement which shall be heard in silence and not followed by any comment or question. I now take my maiden and singular honor and privilege to invite you, Your Excellency, to address the nation. Your Excellency, you are most welcome.
5: Excellency, the Vice President of Uganda. Our Excellency, the Vice President of Uganda, the Right Honorable Speaker of Parliament, and all the other leaders and fellow Ugandans, I'm again very happy to address you on this occasion of the State of the Nation Address for the year 2026. First of all, I thank and congratulate all the Ugandans for having participated in the series of elections ever since the 15th of January, 2026. And for massively supporting the NRM. Thank you so much, Ugandans. Above all, I thank God for all these victories and for the peace in the country, in spite of so many evil people that have been plotting to disturb the peace. During the presidential address, during the presidential inauguration, I put forward a call of no more sleep. Some people are already distorting it as just no sleep. It is not just no sleep, it is no more sleep. And to clarify the message, I should add no more corruption, obscuzi, no more kongora, leaning on your hoe when others are digging. That's called kongora in our language. No more kugumaza, who's here diverting somebody's attention from the real target to a wrong target. No more to hand overburden us when we work and we are just sitting down. And no more politeness to non-performers who want leadership for their own ego and personal interests. This is the Xanja, no sleep. The story of the NRM and Uganda starts in the early 1960s. Personally, I started waking up our people in 1959 when I visited Mbarara Stock Farm as a junior secondary one pupil at Mbarara High School. Having come from the Ntungamo area that was democratically outside the money economy, and everybody was on Okora Ichida Chonka, working only for the stomach subsistence. Combined with the school education, when we came to know about the enclosure movement in the UK, Oksiwa Sengenge for agriculture, the Industrial Revolution in Europe, etc. By 1965, the sectarian politics of the political groups notwithstanding, our ideas about the socio-economic transformation had coalesced. It was clear that the small enclave economy of the British, of the three C's and three T's, was a disaster for the majority of the people. You want proof? Just look at the infant mortality rate in 1962 and the average life expectancy in 1962. There were 128 per 1,000 live births, and life expectancy was 46.8 for everybody on the average. We soon grasped the importance of having vertically integrated and horizontally integrated national economies. In the 20 years of chaos between 1966 and 1986, our views were eventually crystallized into the 10 points program of Kanyara. Kanyara was where we wrote this document in 1984. Point number five of those 10 points run as follows, in quotes, building an independent, integrated, self-sustaining national economy. However, for the people to participate in the vertical and horizontal integration of the economy of the country, they had to join the money economy first and move out of the traditional pre-capitalist economy of working for a chida chonka, working only for the stomach, just subsistence. Since my nomadic family, because my family was nomadic, since my nomadic family had migrated from Ntungamo to Nyabushozi, it was the good luck of Nyabushozi that we started our activities there. These activities involved sensitizing the population of the cattle corridor to stop nomadism, make enclosures around their land, Sengenge, engage in commercial agriculture with the Ichibaro, Chura, Aymar, cultivation for profit and maximum returns. You can see in the videos, let them show us some of the families we started with, if they are there on the videos. their testimony.
6: Amazina Gandhi, Estamagaga, Witunahan Waheta, Guyan Wait and Fredinch. 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
5: So there you have the testimony. Of the some of the families we started with in 1966, end of year. That old lady was speaking in Nyankore, and she said that when we came to teach them in 1966, we were students having finished A level. And we told them to stop. She was saying that they were like the Karamojong. Atkatu nkaba koromuishu. Nomadic. And with it, if you read our booklets, if you are polite, if you singamwe towards the core, if you can make yourself a bit humble to learn from smaller people like us, then you will see how we argued with those traditional people to stop from nomadism, stop nomadism, and have settled agriculture, grow crops, and so on. Now, she was saying that because of the insecurity, we had to go away to fight. But when we came back, 1986, we added the issue of going now, not only just being settled, but being settled and also doing commercial agriculture with Echivaro. That's why we advise them to go into dairy farming, because dairy farming was more for smallholders and medium people. It was better than beef ranching. Beef ranching needs more land. Now, that model, which started in the Nyabushozi area, has spread to the whole cattle corridor south of the Nile. There's a man called Matongo in the Ngoma area. Let's see what he says.
8: Mazina ninge George Matongo, owa Ngoma, Ngoma, Ngoma, Ngoma, Ngoma, Ngoma, Ngoma, Ngoma, Ngoma, Ngoma, Ngoma, Ngoma, Ngoma, Ngoma, Ngoma, Ngoma, Ngoma, Ngoma, Ngoma, Ngoma, Ngoma, Ngoma, Ngoma, Ngoma, Nazo, the Quadrin Quenda, the Zabana, Kuana Hedge, Naturu Kavanza, Munyanque, Nizana in Rahuma Tamunfungu, Lukuza Hanya and Nazunga, Patrick Lunga in the Sumati.
9: On our farm, we collect over 900 liters of milk per day, and a liter costs 800 shillings, which is approximately 21 million per mile.
5: So now, this is now another side of the cattle corridor, Ngoma, Nagaseke district. But the cattle corridor is continuous from the border with Tanzania in Isingiro, all the way up to northern Uganda. But much of the work we have done so far was in the south of the Nile, from River Kagera up to Chiriandongo. They have all changed. Now that man is in Goma area. The infrastructure is not so good, but you can see they are having a lot of money. Yes, that particular one is selling 900 liters of milk per day. The price is low, it's not high, but they still get 21 million shillings a month. You can see that girl there, she's educated. Because of the money which the parents have to pay for her in the schools, and they have moved from the other small houses which the old lady was showing you, to now permanent buildings, to live a better life. Now, that is the testimony from the cattle corridor. That's why this time, really, I am no longer interested in non-performers. Between 1986 and 1989, we campaigned for prioritizing the enterprise of dairy farming for the small and medium farmers, while the big players could continue with the ranching for beef. By 1995, the cattle corridor had started changing. People getting income per month from the milk, building better houses, paying school fees for children in paying schools. Indeed, our late Maganga is the husband of the other lady whom you saw, and father of Lieutenant General Kavuma. Is Kavuma here? Is he here? He's a big general now. Oh, you can't see how big he is. There he is. Now, their family together, the wife, the one you saw, and the husband who died. Indeed, our late comrade Magaga, the father of Kavuma, came to me and told me that he did not know what to do with the money. When they started getting money from the milk, he couldn't believe it. He came to me. At a sentence in Shoverokunda's Giri. You are people really, you, once you say you are a leader, you are putting a problem on yourself. If you don't become a real leader, God will not like you. I can assure you of this. Either you lead or you stay in your home. Don't try to be a leader when you are not, when you don't care about the people. So Magaga came and said, a sentence should be realized. Because the milk people are paid every 15 days, they are paid. And this had never happened in Magaga's life. She had never seen it, that a villager is being paid every 15 days, being paid money. Being paid every 15 days. Nka umshara. That's what he told me. As if I am working in a government office and being paid a salary. That was the tragedy of Uganda at that time. Only the civil colonial servants could get regular income. This change in the cattle corridor by the traditional families of Abatasoma, because these people had never gone to school. Magaga had never gone to school. His wife had never gone to school. To change Abatasoma, the ones who never went to school, was engineered by us, was against the advice of the professionals. Professionals did not believe we could change these people. They would tell me, you're wasting your time. Those Banyankore cannot change. They were all saying to a man that the Banyankore could not change from their pre-capitalist lifestyle to a money economy. Moreover, when we were doing this, nobody among the colonial elite would agree to support us. It is only Mzee Byanyima who gave us 20 shillings with my colleague Mwesigwa Black, who died in 1972 in our wars. We used, the only person who helped us gave us 20 shillings. That's about $3. $3. Just short of $3. Because a dollar that time was 7 shillings, a dollar. So $3 would be 21 shillings. So when we went to say we are going to mobilize the Banyankore to stop nomadism, other people refused to help us. Mzee Byanyima gave us 20 shillings. With my colleague Mwesigwa Black, who died in 1972 in our wars, we used 7 shillings per person to use Mongonya's bus from Baraturshere through Ruhumba. That was 14 shillings. So out of our 20, we used 14 to come from Barara to Rishere. Two of us, each one 7 shillings. Mwesigwa was a smoker. So he took away shillings 120 to buy a packet of Sportsman. That left us with 4 shillings 80 cents. After holding public meetings at Rishere, we used the Bazarona bus to a place called Katongore, each using shillings, one shilling and 20 cents. That is two shillings and 40 cents. In the Katongore area, we started moving on foot up to near Nama, where we spent the night leaning against the harvested millet. One of the nights, we spent it leaning against the millet of one of the peasants called Chankuru. I mean, it is very comfortable when it is not, it's not threshed, when it is in the sheaves, in the sheaves. After addressing a public meeting at Nama, the group gave us bicycle rides to Mzee Bitasene's place near Wamasha Dam. Moving on foot, we addressed meetings, including a mega one at where there is Karo Secondary School now. You should have seen the grandfathers and other adults listening to these young people. I was just 22 years old that time, and Mwesigwa was just slightly older than me. Thereafter, we moved on foot out of Mzee Tanyoka's home that we had made our camp and spent the night at Rushere with Mzee Mhinga. Thereafter, our remaining two shillings and 40 cents could only take us up to Nyakasharara. And from there, we walked on foot all the way to Mbarara, spending the night at my kraro in Akairung near Biharu Mbarara area. It was now 1967, January, and it was time to take up our temporary teaching jobs and get our own money to easily support our voluntary struggle for our people. Therefore, when I hear leaders talking of allowances to reach their people and get them out of poverty, I almost get nausea. I feel like vomiting. If you don't know, when I look at you, the way you do things, I really feel very not pleased, but I, out of politeness, I've been keeping quiet. But now I'm telling you. Even those who get government allowances do not go to the field. I hear that many just stay in Kampala. Another mistake is for leaders to give personal money to constituents. As you can see here, we had no money to give to anybody. The only money we had, even when we started getting our own salaries, was for bus transport. Most of the time, I would ride the bicycle from Kazo to Burunga, from Burunga to Rakitura and back. The only fuel I needed was no fat on my body. So now you hear a problem. Muruka chief needs a motorcycle. Motorcycle for what? Let the Muruka chief ride a bicycle. I'm really sick and tired of that parasitism. And that's why I told you that this is Iksanja, no more sleep. Because I've been polite, talking, thinking that people will learn by example. No. This is the time to talk straight to everybody. Why should the Muruka chief have a motorcycle, fuel, money? Let him use a bicycle. It is better for him. He will live longer if he rides a bicycle. Even a Gombore chief, the Gombore is not so big. Why should we have fuel, all that? Work can't be done because there's no money for fuel. The only fuel I needed was no fat on my body. We would share food and accommodation with our hosts, the population. God has kept me here, and I'm now 82 years old, almost, not exactly, but almost. In spite of the efforts we expended in the resistance, the most important contribution to the people of the Katro Corridor was diagnosis of their problems and the prescriptions we offered. Because these people had no money to give them. The only thing we gave them was a correct analysis, diagnosis, and a prescription. They were enough to arouse their enthusiasm and expectations. That was the reason they massively joined the young party we formed in 1980, known as UPM, after the parties were again allowed to exist. No money given to them, but accurate analysis and prescription that was a projected solution. And also reaching them. You can imagine a 22-year-old children calling adults, grandfathers, and they come. to these meetings. By 1986, the production of milk in Uganda was 200 million liters per annum. It is now 5.4 billion liters, saving US dollars 1.56 billion of imports and earning US dollars 285 million in export earnings. So this work we did not only help these cattle.

Kenya, butter, cheese, yogurt, powdered milk, etc. from Denmark, etc. Uganda now is a big exporter of all those products. That is our work. The people in the cattle corridor need to deepen their work by going away from oxetra, free range, to growing pasture and indoor feeding of cattle, goats, and sheep. The only people who indirectly helped us in this were the late King Gasionga and some community leaders like Eliazar Bitembe, who had mobilized the Banyankore to come back from where they had been dispersed by the spread of the tsetse flies. Following the invasion of tsetse flies from Karagwe, Tanzania, in 1918 and after. To be saluted in particular is President Eisenhower of the United States, who deployed USAID to spray against the tsetse flies in 1958 using a chemical known as dihedrin. When President Clinton visited us in March 1998, I wanted him to visit the cattle corridor and see the outcomes of the good the USAID had done. However, his people preferred to take him to Mukono to see pancakes. So I wanted him to want to see this work, but his people said, no, you go to Mukono and see pancakes. So they went to see pancakes. Even me, I went with them. Ever since the coming into power of the NRM, we have eradicated the tsetse flies in Chiboga, Ngoma, Busoga, Lango, etc. With the shift from Kusetra, free range, to indoor feeding of the dairy and beef cattle, and stopping the primitive practice of property fragmentation after the death of the head of the family, Uganda will overtake countries like the Netherlands, Australia, Argentina in production levels of dairy products, beef, leather, etc. After this success, I started inviting delegations of leaders from other parts of Uganda to visit and learn. This is where the question of no more sleep, no more kongora, no more kugumaza, no more kuhenda, no more politeness to non-performers comes in. Because I would invite leaders, come please and see. This area was like this. We have now moved it, it's moving like this. And they would visit. My expectation was that they would go and try to do the same in all our areas in Uganda. The Count of Nyabushozi each day delivers to the factories and milk coolers 1.15 million liters of milk per day. That's county alone. There are 115 milk coolers in Nyabushozi alone, mainly private, and there are now 160 milk and milk products factories in the whole of Uganda. Having succeeded in the Nyabushozi-Kazo area, and having been inviting delegations after delegations in 1995, I made a countrywide tour on exactly this point. I studied the whole country, and I recommended the two modes of agriculture. Intensive agriculture for people with small pieces of land, and extensive agriculture for people with big pieces of land. In the 1996 manifesto, we reduced it into the 4 acres model with 7 activities for intensive farming and for other products for the plantations and the big farmers with big pieces of land. With 4 acres or less, you could engage in zero grazing for 1 acre of pasture with 8 Frisian cattle, 1 acre of coffee, 1 acre of fruits, 1 acre of food for the family, poultry for eggs and piggery in the backyard, and fish farming near the wetlands. With large farming, there was more flexibility. You could undertake any or all of these 7 that were high income earners, even when you do them on a small scale, and you could also take on the low value, the low returns activities.

but on a large scale, because the country also needs them. These are products like tea, cotton, sugarcane, cattle ranching, etc. The logical question was, how do we, the cashless people of Abakore Chidachonka, start? That was the question. Once I started talking about this after the 1996 elections, the question was, where is the capital to start? Immediately, 1997, we put in Tandukwa money at the sub-county to work as a revolving fund. I remember checking in Rubaga Division here in Kampala. There was a DP chairperson known as Sendi Kadiwa at that time in that area. That money was already there. And I was telling Sendi Kadiwa how to use that money to give low-interest capital to our people. Since that time, we have never relented. NADS, in the year 2001, Operation Wealth Creation 2013, PDM starting with the year 2022, Emioga in the year 2020, etc. Many families have listened and benefited. In my country tours, I found a man called Mudebo in Sironko. Let's see Mudebo.

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1: now what would the devil say in rumors of which you people don't understand is saying that he was living in the town in the Makwekwe trading suburb of Mbare. But when this program came, this one was of, I think this was NADS, one of the first ones. He got a car from NADS and was keeping it in Namakwekwe. But eventually he got money and bought, I think, two acres in Sironko. He moved from Namakwekwe, now he went back to Sironko, bought land. Zikafu, what he was saying, the cows, I think now they are giving like 60 liters. Is my Rugisu correct? Was it 60 liters or something like that? Enkaga. Now, with the milk, not only the milk, but also the cow dung, he went into coffee growing. We don't have time to listen to the whole story of the Chibaro, but he's doing very well. This is Mudiebo, who started with NADS long ago. Then now you go to there's somebody called Cherimo.
2: Miss Nicholas, welcome to this village. Is called Kap Ngeny Village, Kapkoro Sub County, Bukwa District. I'm a farmer. I'm doing dairy. As you can see, I have three cows now, but two are producing milk. One is still growing. I also have a coffee, 1,200 trees. I have bananas on 1 acre. I also have fruits, apples specifically. And then I have horticulture. I'm growing vegetables. And then I have chicken, the local breed, but I have 100 so far under a poultry unit, which we are producing for milk, for eggs, and also for sale. We really thank government because when I started this farm, I started doing this farming activity in 2004. I did it using my own resources, but in 2018, government under Operation Wereld's creation, they gave us a cow, and now this cow so far, it has sired three. These ones are 3 years because of the congestion here. I've taken them to another annexed farm, which I bought. These cows here, it has assisted me so much as a farmer. because we are getting millet. As you can see, this one here, this one is Asia. It is now, it has produced milk for over 1 year plus. So the milk production has gone down. But so far, we are getting 10 liters a day from this other cow. Then this one is a crossbreed, a local and a crossbreed. We are getting, this one gives us 8 liters. So in total, these cows give us 18 liters per day. These 18 liters, when you calculate it with the current market price of 1,800, we get like 900,000 every month from these two cows. So next year, all of them are they are pregnant. We expect them to produce in January. So when we get now peak production, our milk is going to increase. But so far, these other two cows is assisting us in payment of fees, maintaining the home. We are also getting the bananas, which we sell on weekly basis. At least we get like 250,000. I mean, in a month, we get like about 1 million from the bananas. Then the coffee is also doing very well. So far, this year, we have already picked 5 bags of dry parchment. And that 5 bags, when you calculate it to the price of 10,000, that is already 5 million. The coffee is doing very well because of this mixed farming ingredient. We get the cow dung, we get the biocellary, and that is what is, you can see the bananas are very healthy, and also the coffee is doing very well. So that is what we are getting.
1: That is the testimony of Cherimo. I didn't get time to calculate the whole chibaro, the whole calculation, the milk, the 900,000 per month. That would be like 10 million a year. Then you have the bananas, 200,000 per. Then you have the coffee. But he started benefiting from operational creation. Let's see now, Kazuwe of Jinja.

0: Amanya kami sekarang juga baik. 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
3: Kazibwe near Jinja has cows selling 80 liters of milk a day, has coffee, has cocoa, has bananas, as you can see. I think even had pigs, but we don't have time to see all that. Now, all these, some of them, he got them from Operation Wealth Creation when it was giving out some of the seedlings. Then there are other, my favorite from Abim Karamoja, let's see that one.
4: Ogira, I am a model farmer in Abim district. My village here is called Arangetai West. Arangetai Parish, Abuk Town Council, Abim district in Karamoja. The mango trees you are seeing here were given to me by the president through Operation Wealth Creation. I received 200 mango seedlings, and I planted all, and they are all doing well. Apart from this venture, I got money from PDM last year. I got 880,000. And I used 800,000 for buying 10 goats. And the goats are there. They have multiplied. They are now 16. Part of the money of PDM I used for buying cassava stems. Through that money, I've managed to plant 2 acres of cassava. They are now doing well. The first acre I intend to harvest next year in January. Then for the mangoes, you are seeing, I started harvesting last year in 2023. The first harvest, I got 6 million. That was in June. Then second harvest in November, I got another 6 million. So last year, from these mangoes, I got 12 million shillings. I've been selling to the people around. Actually, Soroti Fruit Factory has booked this mango. They want me to take these mangoes tomorrow, 2025, to the factory. Actually, I've been selling locally. I've been selling one at 500 shillings, two, 1,000. And people are buying. These mangoes are very good. The mangoes, trees you are seeing here, are giving me money, a lot of money. And I want to thank His Excellency, the President of the Republic of Uganda, Kaguta Museveni, for coming up with the idea of Operation Wealth Creation in the country. This is money. I am not going to suffer. My children will not suffer because of this wealth. I call it wealth now. I always invest. I don't invest mango. I invest money, not mangoes. So I want to thank our president so much. And next year, if all goes well, I expect to get 18 million first harvest. And then second harvest, I also expect to get 18 million.
3: So now there, you have another Magaga in Karamoja. Because you remember Magaga, the father of General Kavuma, told me that he did not know what to do with the money. Since it's Jirenta, since it's Shoveri, every 15 days I get money. Now here you have got this man from Abim saying that I'm not going to suffer, my family will not suffer, bye-bye to poverty. He's here speaking in English, and he speaks very good English. That's why I like that video. With the big farmers and the manufacturers, the government has put a total of Ugandan shillings, 1,600 billion in the UDB. Because the question was, once we started preaching, stop working for the stomach only, work for the stomach and the pocket. Some of the communities in the cattle corridor, they didn't ask for capital. They moved without capital. They used their own capital. The only thing we gave them was advice. But in their areas, they didn't have the indigenous, because for them they had indigenous cows. They converted them and they got capital, many of them. But in other areas, it was not so easy. So that's why we started with the Entandikwa and NADS and Operation Wealth Creation and now PDM. But this is for the smaller people. The question is now, how about the big farmers and the manufacturers? Yes, we have not forgotten those. With the big farmers and the manufacturers, the government has put a total of Uganda shillings, 1,600 billion in the UDB. The interest rate for that money is 12% per annum. The interest rate for PDM is 6% per annum and payable after 2 years. Hence, for shillings 1 million, the borrower will return shillings 1.2 million for PDM. We are always creating other funds for the ghettos, for the musicians, etc. So capital is not a problem. Unlike the colonial agents, who never want to plan for Africa, we have told Ugandans that our economy has got potential in 4 sectors. Services, commercial agriculture, manufacturing, and ICT. The president is here. Parliament is here. Once people have woken up from sleep and they want low-cost capital, if the shilling is 100 million per parish per annum or any other funds is not enough, we can increase the money by adjusting from other areas. With the cattle corridor, we did not wait for low interest capital. As already said, our only contribution to them was the word. The cattle corridor, the work there was Echigambo, like the one with the Bible. In the beginning, there was the word. The word was God. There, we just used the word. In the other areas, we used the word and the capital is there. Small capital for small things, big capital for big things. The advice was to go from nomadism to sedentary agriculture, to go from Mokore Chida Chonka to working for the stomach and for the pocket, and do so with the Chibaro. Additionally, in the cattle corridor, I gave 20 milk coolers that had been brought by Danida. That was all. They converted their indigenous Ankole cattle into half breeds, Ebiwa with Frisians, and they took off. However, wealth creation cannot take place if there is no peace, no law and order, and supportive infrastructure in the country. The UPDF always guarantees peace in the country. The police and judiciary must ensure law and order. The NLM has struggled to stomach. So with infrastructure, our scorecard is clear and must not be allowed to be spoiled. The NRM has struggled to tarmac the core national roads from north at Oraba, Aru, Nimule, and Musingo in the north. These are all linked by tarmac roads. Then the tarmac roads continuous from the north through the Kampala area to Kachitumba, Katuna, Chanaka, and Bunagana in the south. The mistake has been by the Minister of Works to allow these roads to deteriorate, and then we start to doing heavy work afterwards. The new ministers must ensure, I don't want to see what happened to some of the roads, like the Fort Portal Road. But there's a story about that Fort Portal Road. There's a story of corruption, that road. I hope the new team will deal with that issue. We have tarmacked the road from east to west, from Busia, Ruaha, Swam, Amdat, all the way to Mpondwe, Busunga, and Ishasha in the west. This does not include the tarmac roads linking to the water bodies that are also transport connections, such as Jinja. Because when you have the tarmac road up to Jinja, you go into the water, you cross by ferry to Mwanza, to Kisumu, wherever you want to go. Majanji, Port Bell, Butiaba, Kisotonya, Bukakata, there are tarmac roads going up to these water bodies. We are revamping the meter gauge railway and building the standard gauge one. We are working with Kenya and Tanzania on the pipelines for the crude petroleum products and for the refined petroleum products. This will move cargo, heavy cargo, away from the roads to the railway and petroleum products from the roads to the pipeline. In the coming years, you will no longer see tankers on the road, petrol tankers. They should not be on the road. Petrol should go by pipe, should not be competing with cars. That leaves the roads for only passengers and light cargo. The Maram roads must be maintained always. Where the 3 billion shillings per district, which we send, cham cham, they just eat it. If it is not enough, why not bring up the matter? You, the members of parliament, if you think that the 3 billion per district is not enough, bring it up. And we cut money from somewhere and we make sure the roads are worked on. Instead of just keeping quiet, and you find the Maram road from Lira to my village in Barregi, it was terrible. It was very bad. It had not been maintained for a long time. Therefore, the NRM has identified all the requirements for building a prosperous Uganda. The NRM has also provided for the means for individuals, families, or companies that want to be part of the socio-economic transformation story. As I've said before, our mission has been to ensure that the individuals, the families, or the companies that listen to our message are assisted to be wealth and jobs creators. Right from the beginning, we realized that the internal factors are crucial, but not enough to ensure the socio-economic transformation of Uganda. We need to answer the question, in quotes, if the individuals, families, or companies create wealth and produce products and services in 4 sectors of commercial agriculture, manufacturing, services, and ICT, is the internal market enough? Is the internal market enough of these African countries? Our answer was no. The internal market cannot be enough. Indeed, if the internal markets were enough, why would a country like China, with 1.3 billion people, or India, with 1.4 billion people, be looking for external markets? Hence, ever since the 1960s, we have been having a pan-African agenda on top of the patriotic agenda within Uganda. The pan-African agenda was aimed at the economic integration of the whole of Africa in a continental market and for the political integration within East Africa, leading to the political federation of East Africa. The economic integration would deal with the prosperity of the African people, while the political integration of the parts of Africa that are compatible would deal with the strategic security of Africa, especially defense on land, in the air, at sea, and in space. Therefore, for the wealth creators of Uganda, most of the factors are in place now. That is why we are now saying no more sleep. No more kukongora, leaning on your hoe while others are working. No more kugumaza, diverting people's attention. No more corruption. And no more politeness to non-performers who want leadership for ego and personal interests. We must ensure that enjuku unju, house to house, ought be ought, in our Luo language, ensure that enjuku unju, for the families with the land, they get into the money economy with the chibaro. The ones without land, their solution is the myoga, skills. Indeed, we also need to know that. With increasing population, it will be neither possible nor necessary for everybody to have land. That is why there are other sectors, manufacturing, artisanship, services, ICT, e.g. transport, entertainment, ICT, e.g. BPOs. In the developed countries, very few people own land. I saw in the Negative Monitor newspaper an article by an individual known as Gawaya Tegule, who is always writing mendaciously and maliciously, saying that Uganda has been wandering in the desert for 40 years, like the children of Israel. Those who are wandering in the desert are partly those who listen to those liars. If you listen to the liars, you will wander in the desert. It is true that many of the leaders do not amplify this message of how people can get out of poverty. However, those who do change their lives. I understand Gawaya comes from Bugwere area. Let him visit Mama Nabutono and her husband, Obuko Diseru Kasasera Ward, Kasasera Town Council. Let's see Mama Nabutono if you have her.

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2: you know when they are speaking when they are speaking in Ruwele, they speak in Nyankore in their own way, but I can for everything. So they had some local pigs before, but when PDM came, they bought the modern ones. The Ruwele, they speak in Nyankore, also mix it with the Nyarwanda, Kuviara. Kuviara is the Nyarwanda or what? No, Runyarwanda is a bit different. So, now they have pigs. They have also Sekoko. I didn't know anything about Sekoko myself. They're the ones who exposed me. So, once the people get capital, they will do their own things, like Nabutono there. Uganda has gone through 5 phases of positive development. These are the recovery phase of bringing back some of the 3 C's and 3 T's of the colonial enclave economy and ending the informalization of the economy into Magendo, Chibanda, and Okusamula. That was smuggling, forex black market, and speculation, following the destruction of the economy by Idi Amin. Expanding the enclave economy, diversifying it. That is how the dairy sector changed the cattle corridor. And the cassava is changing in many parts of Uganda. These are totally new cash products. Very addition to some of the raw materials, e.g. gold, and the knowledge economy of the automobiles, vaccines, computers, etc. What is high sounding sloganeering there? Well, that's what the other gentleman was saying, that just slogans. These are achievements on the ground. Let's go where you go to nearby Mbari Industrial Park. Show us the industrial park. Mbari.

How can you call that a slogan? Is that a slogan? That is sloganeering. Huh? I think now they were saying there were like more than 80 factories there, 12,000 workers in that area. These are achievements on the ground. Let Gawaya go to nearby Mbari Industrial Park. How can such a park be a desert where there is no water or PC or production? Yes, there are problems of the issues like drugs in health centers. That is why, another time I will talk more about this, the issue of service delivery. That is why the NRM introduced democracy from the very beginning, by getting people to elect the committees of the resistance councils, especially in the Bukedde area, FOBA, the group of who are saying they were following Obote, started killing those elected leaders until we crushed FOBA. Elect people who help in exposing those mistakes. You have the power. Another time I'll speak about that, because the parishes are in Uganda, and everywhere there is local leadership, especially at the sub-county, and there are councillors. Why should things go wrong when all those leaders are there? Of course, even the government was also responsible, because they are the GISOs in every sub-county. Why would things go wrong and the GISO doesn't know, and the DISO? The facts of the matter are that with the limited waking up, where 67% of the homesteads as compared to 9%, because in 1962, only 9% of the people were in the money economy. Only 9%. When I checked in 2013, only 32% were in the money economy. But as we speak now, 67% of the homesteads are in the money economy. And Uganda has graduated from the least developed countries to a lower middle income country. Our GDP rose from 3.9 billion in 1986 to now 69.3 billion by forex exchange method and 197.1 billion by the BPP method. The GDP per capita has risen to US$1,278, while the threshold for lower middle income status is 1,136 dollars. Household poverty has declined from 56% in 1992 to now 16.1%. Life expectancy was 43 years in 1986. It was 46 in 1992, but it had come down to 43 by 1986 because of the chaos which had been created. It had come from 43. It is now 68 years.

The infant mortality rate was 122 for 1,000 born alive. It is now 36 for 1,000 born alive. In other words, our economy has expanded more than 17 times in the last 40 years of recovery, expansion, diversification, value addition, entering the knowledge economy, and transformation. This year, the economy is projected to grow at 6.4%, and the next year, the GDP will grow to by 10%, pushing the size of the economy to $80 billion. All this is before the start of the flow of our commercial oil. In the last 15 years alone, the country has added 31 new products to the export basket. Uganda now exports manufactured goods, including pharmaceuticals, refined gold, steel, ICT products, ceramics, plastics, the dairy products already talked about. Uganda's exports have reached $18 billion in the 12 months, ending in March 2026. The 67% of the people that have listened to our messages and friends from outside that have invested here have turned our economy into a country of surpluses. Milk, 5.4 billion liters from 200 million liters in 1986. Fish, 727,000. Coffee, 9.3 million 60 kilogram bags from 2 million bags in 1986. 76,000 metric tons of cocoa. Cement, from about 5,000 tons to 7 million metric tons of cement. Maize, from 200,000 to 5 million metric tons. Bananas, from 6.6 million to 11 million metric tons. Cassava, from 3.5 million to 4.5 million metric tons. Sugar, from 150,000 to 700,000 metric tons. We are now set for further and faster growth and transformation. With electricity, we have moved from 60 megawatts in 1986 to now 2,098 megawatts. We are, however, aiming at 50,000 megawatts from hydro, solar, gas, wind, nuclear, and geothermal. Therefore, all the leaders must ensure that those programs are downloaded in their respective areas. In the next 5 years, all the households with land must get the low interest capital in the form of PDM. You, the leaders, you must ensure this. You must go up to the parish levels. You may not visit every parish, but you call the parish chiefs at the constituency level and make sure they do their work. If they don't do their work, you shall sack all of them. There's already 557 million in the parish. I was saying 800 million in the other address, but there's now the, because when the PDM started, initially they sent less than 100 million per year. So they are now saying the money which is in the parish, including the one of payback, is 557 million in the parish. And it has reached 3.7 million households. We are going to put shillings 100 million plus 15 million for the leaders per annum per parish in the rural areas, and shillings 300 million plus 15 million for the leaders per ward in the towns. Uganda shilling 760 billion has gone for the Mioga, operating from the constituency level. Where is that money? How many and which Mioga associations have benefited from this money? There's one of the young people who was involved with the Mioga money. Fortunately, he was elected as a member of parliament for Kasanda area. Bisaso, is Bisaso here?
Where is the Bisaso? Oh, I'm not allowed to, because I'm not allowed to speak, to say anything, and the other people are not supposed to stand up or walk or what. Is the Bisaso here? Ah, that's how Bisaso looks like. He knows about Emyoga, that man. Thank you. On account of peace, some traders have generated a lot of capital through imports. These are the ones that built arcades, real estate. There's a young lady called Nanteza that is always showcasing on UBC the different real estate developers. Can we see Nanteza? If you have captured her, she's always showing how rich people are. Let her speak also. Where is she? You have suppressed her. Those are all real estate built by your people. Where is Nantes? You suppressed her. Ah, Mnonya Nantes or Nadako. Because I've been watching her show every Sunday, she's always showing. So, there's poverty in Uganda, but there's also wealth, because those are Ugandans. Those are Ugandans.

A Ugandan returnee from abroad was recently trying to buy a flat in the Kampala area. And they were demanding US dollars, 1.2 million. The Ugandan who come from outside came back. You know, when people are outside, they think that Uganda is in poverty. So this Ugandan came back, was looking for a flat. And the flats were selling at $1.2 million. And as she was trying to mobilize the money, the resident Ugandans had bought all the flats. When she came back, they said, sorry, all the flats are sold. She was amazed that me, the diaspora, I don't have money. These Ugandans with the stays have a lot of money. She was amazed at how rich some of the Ugandans are. The middle class is coming up. The question is, what sort of middle class are we witnessing coming up? Are they the comprador bourgeoisie that are agents of foreign interests? Or importers, commission agents, etc.? Or are they the national bourgeoisie that build the capacity of the country through being big or small farmers, manufacturers, service providers, and ICT operators? Let us therefore move. No more sleep, no more Kongora, no more corruption, no more Gumaza, no more politeness towards non-performers. This one, it is after I have been polite enough. I don't Kuemura people. All the non-performers must leave leadership. Leadership is not for ego, but for people and country. In agriculture, it is possible to have pan-Ugandan rural transformation. In the Ixos area, I have 9 villages with 2,048 homesteads now. As of today, all the 2,048 homesteads have joined the money economy with coffee, bananas, dairy farming, goat rearing, and poultry. Let me see my Ixos areas, if you have got some.

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1: When I first went to Kisozi in 1990, they were all democratically poor. They had no idea of money. I would go over there in the morning to see my cows, and by 9 they would be sitting in the trading centers on the verandas. Muli mutya banange tuli bulungi mukola ki tuli awo they are just there they are doing what tuli awo esente muzijjawa ate munange tuziraba money is not seen mpozo otuwa yakasente that's what they would do they would ask me for money so I really started fighting with those people. So please, donate your own money. Now, I'm very glad that all the, initially the homesteads were 1,300, I think. Now they are 2,448. They all are in the money economy. I don't want to be in a parish where there are homes, where people are in poverty and they're just contented. I visited a parish in Rubirizi some years ago called Ndangaro. There are 2,500 homesteads. And they were all poor, no money. Very rich area, it's a volcanic area with very, very fertile soil, but the advice what to do. And they said, we are all poor here, except one man called Kateva, who had 7 pigs. This is the one who was rich, Kateva. Shana Kateva no mugeiga. Nta inekshi, aine mpunu mshanju. Kana isha kari umugeiga, mune shana wakari umugeiga, na waka waine mpunu mshanju. This is terrible. And you find the leaders, the political leaders, even the church leaders. I started quarreling with the church leaders. I went to Chikoni, in Tungamo. This is what they call Amajesha. Amakungula, they bring it to God. I saw one woman bringing one egg that he's bringing the

0: amazina mbanyita Tumusiime Desirata omutuze wa Rubirizi district ate nyimirira ndi omuseeri ya Kizurugo nisiima president wa Uganda ayatwire PDM nyowe okuranyine emyaka nkaga niina nkantene ekindatungira haka.
1: Now, that's the statement I want you to capture. That she was 64 years that time, but she had never owned anything in her life. You imagine that. What sort of society? And she has got children. Then what? How would the family be? Huh? I showed you the other time appeal. Let's see appeal again. Of Lira.

0: man ya pew bete a buri wan ti man ma liri liri sen ti banya wood ti ma town council ti lira district
1: ane misa pew fiki a residence of aling risel banya wood a ma town council in lira district
0: agamo sene me pdm
1: She got the money for PDM in 2023. 970,000 and then 30,000 remained in the bank.
0: She
1: planted maize. She bought maize 15 sackets. 30,000 each sacket. She used it, actually she planted it in the 3 acres of land. Preparing the garden cost 150 for the 3 acres. Weeding cost her 50,000. Then spraying cost her 40,000. Time for harvest came.
2: To collect the story of Apio, she had been married for 20 years. And she has got other children, like 18 and so on, teenagers. But she had never handled 1 million shillings in her life. She did not have land. When she got land, when she got the 1 million shillings, she didn't have her own land. She had to go and hire 3 acres from somebody else, grow maize, sell the maize, put some of the money back into agriculture, and then buy those sheep, the ones you saw. When I was there in the campaign, she told me she had now 60 sheep. Then me, I didn't know about sheep. She, who buys sheep? She's the one who told me that, no, South Sudanese like sheep, they buy. So these people, our people are really clever people, if they are supported. They even know things we don't know. I didn't know sheep, that sheep are even dreaming in my dream, I can't dream sheep. But for her, she knew that sheep has got a market in South Sudan. Nabutono, I don't know who buys Sekoko, I have no idea. But they know. So what they lack is support. So therefore, I want the Ixos model. I don't want to live in a parish where there are poor people. That's what I told them.

kujana na abavu. Jagara genda mugura, I want to go to heaven. I don't want to, the angels to block me, say you are an exozi. You are neighboring the poor people, you kept quiet. So I must tell you, I told them. Now you can, you saw the house of Lule. Let's see that man. Show us his house, his coffee. Show us again, the man of Xozi. See the house, see the car. The house, car, coffee. That's how they are now. So the leadership is not for ego, but for the people and the country. In agriculture, it is possible to have an Ugandan rural transformation. In the Xozi area, I have 9 villages with 2,048 homesteads now. As of today, all the 2,048 homesteads are doing the money economy with coffee, bananas, dairy farming, goat rearing, and poultry. You didn't show my manager of Xozi, Narwanga. Don't you have her picture? I've got a girl whom I educated from P2. She went to Ndeji, now she's the one managing. Narwanga, these people don't like my useful people. Narwanga, Tebamuagarabano. In the cattle corridor, most of the original families have joined the money economy through the dairy economy. In order to stabilize agriculture, we are addressing the issue of irrigation. Apart from the big irrigation schemes such as Mubuku, Doho, etc., we are developing many micro solar powered irrigation schemes, working with a British group known as Nexus Green. As we speak, we have worked with the government to put solar powered irrigation schemes in Angola, Serere, Bukedea, Amoratar, Kwania, Apach, Kasanda, Masaka, Mukono. Those are some of the irrigation schemes. In conclusion, however, the two residual problems with the peasantry are, as I pointed out above, some of them still relying on oxetra, free range, which underutilizes the land. A square mile of well-cleared farm, no bushes, no mtete, no shrubs, no acacia, will cater for 300 longhorn cattle, including the calves. With pasture growing and zero grazing, a square mile will cater for 6,000 cattle. 6,000 cattle can be fed by a square mile of where you grow the pasture. With free range, you need 3 acres for 1 cow. With zero grazing, 1 acre can support 8 Frisian cattle and 12 Ankole ones. We are aggressively sensitizing them on this. The other residual issue is the primitivity of poverty fragmentation in the form of inheritance after the head of the family has died. These recent arrivals from poverty need to be sensitized about family companies instead of individual inheritance. With these measures and those earlier mentioned, we shall have massive production and we'll also create jobs for hundreds of millions of Ugandans and the Africans from the neighboring countries. All this is before
you add manufacturing, services, and ICT. In this speech, I've spent more time on agriculture. It's not because I don't know, I'm not aware of the other sectors. But this is where many of our people can all move more easily. This is why I'm emphasizing it, especially for you, the new members of parliament. Now, the main problem I have seen in all these 65 years, when I have been active, it has been obtamanya, ignorance, and okwenyoma. Africans underrate themselves. They like what other people do. They don't know how useful what they do is. Our friend Basangwa, show them Basangwa again.

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1: Now that is the story of Basangwa, how he listened to my message in 2007 and started with a small plot for poultry and eggs. He's now selling 2,000 trays per day, earning 20 million shillings a day. Now, during the campaign or one of those times, I was showing these pictures, these videos. People in UK, Ugandans in the diaspora, were watching. They watch, even the ones who are in the diaspora. So when they saw me showing Basangwa earning 20 million shillings a day, he said, "Ah, Museveni alimba. Museveni is telling lies. How can anybody in Uganda earn 20 million shillings a day? Let's go and see." People came from UK to come and see. They say this picture which Museveni showed was taken somewhere else. It's not in Uganda. So they came, Ugandans from UK, they came to check the lie of Museveni. How can Ugandans earn 20 million shillings a day? How can somebody earn 20 million shillings a day? So they came and they visited Basangwa. They were shocked to know that what I was saying was actually true. Now, they have actually invited Basangwa to go and become a lecturer there in the diaspora, to go and visit them. He came and told me, the diaspora have invited me. They didn't believe. This is where the problem is. And when we were talking about these things at Ntare in the school in the 1960s, they said, Museveni is a communist. They didn't believe that Ankore cattle were useful. They were teaching in the school that Ankore cows are neither good for meat nor for milk. Really, but I grew with the cows. I said, go to hell. I will never live with the Ankore cows. You want to see them, you show them my cows. How can people? Now these are the most precious cows. The other day Ramaphosa sold one of our cows for 200 million shillings, 187 million. So this is what I have seen. I think the main problem is ignorance, and okwenyoma, not having confidence in oneself. I think this is the main problem. To find people going to work in Dubai, what are you going to do in Dubai? A desert. Dubai. What are you going to do in Dubai? When I go there, I pray that I come back quickly. The temple, the climate, the what? You live paradise. See, this is paradise. You go to work in those places. It is inferiority complex, ignorance, poor leadership, uprooted. People have no roots. I am rooted here. My roots are here. There is nothing I don't know. I grew with our culture. I'm able to know what is should be forgotten because it was not scientific enough, but much of it is correct and can be updated. So with these few words, I present the government's legislative program to the parliament. It is in Annex 1 here. No, Annex 2. There are so many bills which the Prime Minister will present to Parliament. The ministers will present the bill for building substances, the small arms, light weapons control, amendment of universities and other tertiary institutions. And so there are so many of them here. The laws I will present, my ministers will present to Parliament. There are so many. 38 bills which will be presented. Right Honourable Speaker, I present.
2: Thank you very much, Your Excellency. Please accept our appreciation for your clear and concise exposition of government policy in your address on the state of the nation. The government's legislative agenda, as contained in your address, will be prioritized pursuant to Rule 26(1) of the Rules of Procedure of Parliament as and when the front bench introduces them. And I think the Right Honourable Prime Minister, in our first business committee meeting, you will ably do that. Honourable Members, today's address by His Excellency will not elicit any comment or question. As per Rule 10, Subrule 4A of the Rules of Procedure. However, at a later date during the session, in consultation with the Business Committee, debate on the President's address on the State of the Nation will be scheduled in line with Rule 26(1) of the Rules of Procedure. Honourable Members, as you may already be aware, on Thursday, 11th of June, 2026, His Excellency the President will deliver the budget speech pursuant to Article 1551 of the Constitution. I therefore urge you all to accordingly take note, and it will take place right here in the Kololo Ceremonial Ground at 2 p.m. And I once again want to thank you, Your Excellency, and all dignitaries and invited guests for gracing this function. And my appeal to you all, Honourable Members of the 12th Parliament, let's stand to be counted, to be the Members of Parliament who will sleep no more, to be the Members of Parliament who will be remembered for waking up ourselves and waking up our people towards the money economy. We should resolve today to be the generational leaders who do not only listen, but also act on the guidance of President Yoweri Kaguta Museveni. May God bless you all. Thank you for your kind attention.
3: The anthems. 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
0: Hmm.
2: You know, I'm a right company, you tell him, I'm going to get there, isn't it? Hmm. You know, it's a corruption. You know, it's a piano, you know.
0: Exactly. For the trial. For the trial, we're going to know what we're going to do. We're going to get it. Hello?
1: Hello?
0: Yes.
1: Hello?
0: Hello, speaker fam.
1: Hello?
0: I think I'm going to get it. I'm going to get
1: it.
0: Yes, Uganda.
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4: 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I don't know how far we're going to do. I didn't know one.
0: Hmm.
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0: a foil layer.
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6: hello, Cat.
0: Hmm.
6: Cat, we are in the food, Uganda, white door.
0: Yes, again.
6: Hmm.
0: We will keep. 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
6: it. 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
0: Man speak, we will key lock mama me Mary.
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0: A white sub county. For the trial and radio, Mara Timmy, you concern now, Padul Payuro, Paris, the white sub county, and a bit me concern, I only bought the morning team, the morning crew, be following up Kilo Taylor, may I watch, and get robot in Kalokitia. Hello, hello, speaker fam.
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0: For the trial, Tamba Megi, take a car key, a speaker from hello. Hello? Yes, hello? Sorry. And then not more kind of line, Jim. Hello? Hello? Yes.
11: For
0: your man, Gani?
11: My man, Stephen Ukele Paicho.
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11: know? 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
12: Afo e tilo ke Michael ka yue.
0: Michael ki ayue.
12: Afo e program e matak me da pe e no pa adil logo.
0: Yes, Michael.
12: Yes, ka e nana mon mot ken ma adil logo logo kere. Si a kwa nyo pa go ki wi central government, si a duke wa e local government. Ma, it is true, because ka e nana, yo parlamente always ki releasing. 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And the implementers, Mati, local government.
0: So, Joma implementing the Joma government of Katikere?
12: Joma government of Katikere. My, no, what are you local government? My, John, and then, Kenan, and look at the, and again, first, at the Mongam Yoro, put in Bodwak. And go on a motor to Albot, central government, you know, president. But you know, don't you know, the NNI? This local government, ma chop kilo federni. Here in your kitchen to Kirikom game, ma corruption and wing cannon or narrowing down to the local government people. Ma again, it is failing the government program. In me area, Kainano, give my president of Berkalok, Kirilog Miguru, or Berkalok Fale in maintenance. But Kainano, aside me, I choose to come with you. Guru, but go on my mirror, put Kong.
0: Kichaki yubune.
12: 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You think a winyo, it is about 600 million. Ma ono was in Zasset. Dimiro ki recruiting kilo ti health center.
0: But you know, bouncing back.
12: Now, kind of bouncing back. 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You cannot allow the madong ki kero ni miro ki tigere to bounce back for what? 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
1: 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I am David from a room. I'm just happy for what he has said about our roads, especially Maram roads. The issues of corruption is just a shong in Uganda. 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I want to appreciate the government of Uganda, especially His Excellency President Yoweri Kaguta Museveni, for the great speech today he has made, and I think this one is going to open eyes of our MPs who are just elected. They should focus on the local people, not just their stomach. 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
1: 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And we are po some good years ago, President Museveni was a journalist for journalist retreat for Beri Chambogo University for 1 week.
2: Genala dano nyoro muchaka muchaka.
1: 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Moja built up, moja up. 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

0: 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Martini Ching, and when Low in Radio, you may my note in Kelly Jem, a pool, Manotika Timber, put Loma Pad Pad. Anyone Champia Chill, or Berry Car Minimum, the odd 5 at 5, or Quanja and Yerpaji at number 5, do we chat up in Nongo number 1, Katong Bero Medati, where number Rio Car, Berry Car Minimum, which you put in a nota beer, beer, beer, and when a chill, and when a bichel, bichel, a bitch, and not a Rio, not a Bungana, bitch, a beer, a bitch, a poro, Meno. A yes to do light, Macone, no one, Bekupe, one kitty car, Gekore, me penny the bonus track, low in radio. Baking it in Chapa, we are real chap. What big car, minimum BBC focus on Africa, Chalwa, Kumchapa, you can look at better with Duke Channel in radio, a Chawa Mecha, Madame Gekome, Kamano Chalwa Chawa Chen, Chawa Chen, no longer, Kachaka, make a bit on your tea car, Gekore, but Duke Chen better when Yanka Mano Tian will make it to what Kate and no low in radio, baking it in a Kumchavari, no longer, Le Mono Tika Pino Kilamara, Lisa Wang, a Katam better with Duke Chen when Yanka Midolone, he won't show me a kicking it. Jangwen Boberge Maga Maga Skill Institute. 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
0: Okay. Very good. Okay, speak FM below.
5: Hello?
0: I don't know if you're going to get it.
5: Anyway, I'm going to get it.
0: What a lure, what a lure. Don't you tell me?
5: I'm a bear.
0: We are bear. You're going to read my bear.
5: I'm a bear.
0: Bonus track, but don't remember.
5: Mood.
0: Very good. Hey, Charlie, can I get? Okay.
5: Okay.
0: Respect, brother. Okay, now for the title in radio. We have a team kit man, we have a long man away, man, down a penny, the bonus track. We have a meta tip, a good lion station, man, speaker from Dona Piggy, come on, below Uganda, near Captain K to K A S U L T, you know, Ben Ramaduang and K K Kasuli, a chama man, a chama take an energy mood.
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kere. Otherwise, I thought to get men okay. The bonus tracks are real when I beg a car, but never no mood or cutting about 80 weeks. I can get twisty finger. I got a man who no men away. I check my cutting about Z man. We will put him at Diaklo in radio. I can only jump away for chaka chaka. Food with chaka chaka. I cannot do no ticket in the car. I don't care why the car. A power chair man or don't work with Dunya team. Menno, a men and a man or a kale of men or one champion chain. You can't wear big malia. You get in the car. You can't get man to get in the and more. 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

0: Dirga Corne at number one Lowing Radio, the odd five at five, where Pokwan Yaduk Chan Manet Kim Medolo and Chow Mia Chair.
1: Number two, Achille Kikome, the odd five at five. Odd five at five. The hot five at five. We are bitch my lead.

0: Isha to kind of a chill in near Martini, the odd 5 at 5 low in Grady, what don't get the care of Bichel, Kikan, what don't you team men, a com chawa, pa, we are no BBC focus on Africa, no ticket category, Kermano, what Timo Kerry, what doing it, Top King, Yellow in Radio, when enemy no, what don't you team, Ichawa, Mechama, Dam, a car, a car, a peg good Lion Station, where I do chen, when end 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
1: 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It is about children with Lao Cultural Institution Bursary Scheme. 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
1: Men are you better? We're fixed with Liet Million Matin. 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The hot five at five. One year, big farmer. 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
1: PM kombedi chawa pa wiri o meutiano ki piera bor wi abungwe antona beach speak farmer la kelia ye magamaga skills institute kaponye menongo barachi tikanongo barachi miponye.
2: Multiple African countries continue to evacuate their citizens from South Africa following heightened anti-immigrant protests and attacks. We speak to a returnee.
3: The people, they just asked away. They didn't ask us that we have a documents of note. Just asked away. So that thing's unfair.
2: And a conversation with one of Nigeria's most influential musicians, Kobams Asuko, on navigating the music industry while being visually impaired.
4: It's such a powerful medium. And so whenever I find the opportunity to work on a project that highlights the importance of something for Africa or for women or for persons living with disability or whatever, you know, I jump on those.
2: That's all on the BBC Tonight in Focus. First, the news.
5: BBC News with Sue Montgomery. The leader of the Iranian-backed militant group Hezbollah says any deal between Lebanon and Israel amounts to surrender and defeat. The statement by Naim Qassem further undermines the US-brokered truce. Lina Sinjab is in Beirut.
6: Naim Qassem's words undermine efforts to find a lasting solution for the war in Lebanon. Speaking after Hezbollah claimed to have targeted Israeli forces in the south, he rejected not just the deal, but the negotiations. As did, he insisted, broad segments of the Lebanese people. For many, the announcement of a ceasefire was a mixed blessing. Relief at an end to the war, if it happens, but one that can be seen as a defeat. Hezbollah don't want that humiliation. They want a comprehensive ceasefire that provides for the withdrawal of Israeli troops and the return of residents of southern Lebanon to their homes.
5: President Trump has lashed out at the House of Representatives for passing a largely symbolic resolution against the war in Iran. The measure directs him to withdraw U.S. forces or win approval from Congress to continue the conflict. From Washington, Gary O'Donoghue.
7: Donald Trump described the four Republicans who supported the vote as grandstanders and said they should be ashamed of themselves. Last month, he was equally angered by a group of Republicans who backed a similar vote in the Senate. Neither motion is likely to go anywhere, as the president can veto it, even if both chambers agree on the same resolution. But it is another important sign that, increasingly, as the president moves towards the second half of his final term in office, some are starting to feel emboldened to risk his wrath.
5: The Trump administration insists an existing act limiting his war powers is unconstitutional. The British Prime Minister Keir Starmer has accused Elon Musk of trying to whip up division in Britain following anger over the police handling of the murder of a white student by a Sikh. Mr. Musk has been actively posting about the Henry Novak case, who was handcuffed and arrested as he lay dying after being stabbed. His killer had falsely accused him of racism. Sir Keir said the billionaire's actions were unwelcome.
8: Musk, again, has been interfering in our politics in the last few days, trying to whip up division. That is not who we are in Britain. In Britain, we are reasonable, tolerant people. When we have a terrible case like Henry's case, Henry Novak, we react calmly, as his family have done.
5: A British sexual abuse charity says hundreds more women have come forward, detailing abuse they suffered at the hands of the former owner of the luxury London department store Harrods. The Survivors Trust said they had received more than 600 reports related to late Mohammed Al-Fayed. Hundreds of women have accused him of rape. BBC News. Pakistan says India is weaponizing water with two recently announced projects affecting a river that both countries share. The foreign ministry said any measures endangering Pakistan's water and food security were illegal and unacceptable. In 1960, the two neighbors signed the Indus Water Treaty, sharing the resources of rivers that flow from India to Pakistan. The brother of Spain's prime minister has been giving evidence in his own corruption trial. It's just one of several criminal proceedings of people close to the socialist leader, Pedro Sanchez. Phoebe Hobson reports.
9: It's the latest legal update in a series of proceedings that threaten Pedro Sanchez's government. David Sanchez, the Prime Minister's younger brother, is accused of influence peddling and misuse of public office while working as the head of performing arts in the city of Badajoz. This is something he denies. The Prime Minister's wife will also appear in court later this month, charged with corruption, following a two-year investigation. She's alleged to have used her relationship with the Prime Minister to advance her career and also misusing public funds. Last month, Spanish police raided the Socialist Party's headquarters following accusations of illegal interference into corruption investigations.
5: The embassy of the Democratic Republic of Congo has outlined a voluntary repatriation program for its nationals in South Africa as attacks against foreigners continue. Congolese who want to leave are being told to take advantage of a scheme coordinated by the UN Refugee Agency. Two people have been killed by mobs demanding that migrants leave. FIFA has banned fans from bringing refillable water bottles into World Cup venues, saying the move is to prevent risk and injury to players and attendees. The last-minute change has been criticised by heat experts, who say it will increase the risk of heat-related health incidents. FIFA says fans will be able to buy water in the stadiums. BBC News.
10: And welcome to Focus on Africa. I'm Nkechi Obonna in Nairobi. Ghana, Nigeria, Mozambique, and Malawi are among African countries actively organizing the mass repatriations of their nationals from South Africa following weeks of anti-immigrant protests and attacks on foreign-owned businesses. We speak to a returning.
11: So if maybe the government, they can speak with our government also to beg, maybe we can find a transport and anything to go home. It's better even to go without anything because we are lost already. The thieves, they take it already, all our staff at home. But it's better to go home without anything than to lose our life.
10: And in Nigeria.
4: I don't think there was that consideration of, oh, he's blind, so he can't do this, or we can't do this with him, or whatever. So home was the perfect place for me because I wasn't always sitting in the awareness of being a blind person. We didn't have a lot, you know, growing up, but I grew up with a lot of love.
10: Celebrated Nigerian singer, producer, and songwriter Kobams Asukor shares his music journey navigating without sight and collaborating with international acts. It's Thursday, June 4th. It is the middle of the night, and a handful of foreign nationals in South Africa are walking with their belongings over their heads, fleeing their homes. The latest wave of xenophobic attacks in South Africa have led to the deaths of 9 Mozambican nationals, according to the government of Mozambique. Mozambique says as many as 600 of their nationals have returned home for fear of the attacks. The South African police said two of the victims, aged 27 and 43, had died after being assaulted following an anti-immigration march last Saturday. Authorities say investigations are ongoing, but fell short of linking the deaths with xenophobic sentiments. In the Western Cape province, a community center is taking in foreign nationals, helping them with food and shelter. One of the people in here is Thomas Vincent Baloyoy, a Mozambican national.
3: The people, they just asked away. They didn't ask us that we have a document.

0: has been foreign. No official statistics have been released yet as to the number of people who've been affected by recent violence. And so it's really hard to gauge how widespread and dangerous and violent it's really been. But regardless of that, we're seeing different African governments issuing statements saying that they want to repatriate citizens and they want to make sure that their citizens are safe in South Africa. I think that South Africa's history of previous violent xenophobic periods might be informing some of these decisions.
1: South Africa's president, Cyril Ramaphosa, says he is concerned about people taking the law into their own hands.
2: We all have concerns, as many other countries in the world have concerns about undocumented and illegal migrants. We must not allow these concerns to give rise to xenophobia.
1: Now, Ghana became the first country to evacuate some of its citizens from South Africa following recent attacks. Last week, the first batch of about 300 men and women were airlifted and arrived Accra, the country's capital. Officials say over 1,500 Ghanaians in South Africa registered for voluntary repatriation. Other African countries, including Malawi and Nigeria, are considering similar repatriation efforts. Among those who have returned to Ghana is Victor Togo. Here's my conversation with him.
3: I've been in South Africa for the past 16 years. Actually, I went there to enhance on my sports academic performances.
1: What kind of sport?
3: In terms of athletics, 100 and 200 meters, both national and international athletes. The time I went to South Africa,

0: Recall, because I still believe those times South Africa was okay. It was not like today's xenophobic attack. To be honest with you, some of the guys realized that I was a foreigner, and then due to that, I need to get a work permit so that at least I can be able to join the team. I also went looking for a job in one of the garages, which I got a person who was godfather to me. And he was the one that asked me to go and seek for asylum or something and then use it to work in the garage.
1: Did you finally seek for asylum and were you granted?
0: Yes. I was seeking for the asylum and I was being granted. And that was only 6 month duration. So the next 6 months, they asked me to go home, which I told them I can't go home because this is South Africa. South Africa is part of African country. Why are they asking me to go home?
1: So you insisted on staying back in South Africa.
0: I then decided to stay in South Africa.
1: And when you stayed back in South Africa after your papers had expired, what kinds of jobs were you doing even after the asylum grant had also expired?
0: I have to go around and ask for peace job. We call it peace job. I also know how to do some few electronics, so I decided to start fixing on the street up and down, and then people bring their microwave, I have to fix it and then keep on going. I got a South African woman who's, by the grace of God, she did marry me, so we try and use her document to facilitate my document and grant me a driver's license and then some few documents in the name of the woman.
1: Okay, so you're legally married in South Africa.
0: Yeah, I got legally married in South Africa.
1: You're among those who have been airlifted by the Ghanaian government from South Africa to go back home to Ghana. Talk me through what your experience has been.
0: There's no way South Africans will change if they say they want to change. Even if you got papers, I don't think they can even permit the foreigners to get their job in South Africa. There's still gonna be a fight. And also, Zimbabweans were in South Africa. They create jobs for South Africans. The next thing was that they say Zimbabweans are taking their job. And Zimbabweans were being granted work permits. When the time has come for them to get their permanent resident, they denying them permanent resident.
1: If you had the life partner document in 2025, why didn't you stay back?
0: I wanted to go home a long time ago,
1: Okay.
0: but I wanted to go on a good note, not a bad note.
1: Okay. So right
0: Yes.
1: now that you have the life partner document that allows you to come back, does the document allow you to come back to South Africa?
0: Yes. Most definitely. It allows me to come back. If not, they were going to ban me for 5 years of not coming back.
1: Okay.
0: I'm okay in my country. I don't want anyone to go and stress me there in South Africa, please.
1: Right. Now that you have returned to Ghana, what are you going to do going forward? What's the future for you looking like?
0: Remember, home sweet home. Apparently, I'm happy that God brought me successfully by the divine grace of God and also by the help of His Excellency John Dramani Mahama, who has been our savior at this moment, and also by the help of the Ghana High Commission. I also thank the foreign minister who has also stood powerfully at our back.
1: Now that you're back to Ghana, what do you think you're going to do going forward?
0: I pray that may God give the president the strength to give us some of the job that he had already promised us that he'll be giving us. I pray that may God open more doors so that we can also get some jobs and do. And it was a shock even for me to hear some of my friends being killed in KwaZulu-Natal and being tortured. But here, I'm not saying they must move and go to South Africa so that I can also get a job here. But I know that president will make a plan for us to work here.
1: Victor Togo there, who is now back to Accra, Ghana. This is Focus on Africa from the BBC World Service. We travel to Lagos, Nigeria's commercial nerve center, to meet one of Africa's most

0: influential music minds. Kobam's Emmanuel Asukwo is a producer, songwriter, singer, and instrumentalist. He has helped shape the sound of modern Nigerian music. Born visually impaired, he taught himself to play the piano and turned a passion into a career that has become global. He's worked with stars like Angelique Kidjo, Asha, Tiwa Savage, and Yemi Alade. He has also performed on some of the world's biggest stages. BBC Outlook's Tommy Dixon met him in his Lagos studio to talk about navigating life without sight, his rise to fame, and the journey behind the music.
1: Sorry, can I double check? Was that a track playing?
2: No, I was playing the piano.
1: That was you.

0: sound you heard.
1: It was just
0: it's called bathroom soundtrack.
1: It felt so serene.
0: A little accompaniment for, like, yeah, while you do your business. I had to shape things to work for me. And I think I might have done that without realizing that was what I was doing. I always share the story of how I liked a particular type of candy. And whenever I wanted someone to buy for me, I had enough money to buy two. That way I'd always have other kids, you know, who were happy to go and buy for me. And they always knew that when they went out and bought for me, they got for themselves. So I think for me, that was part of me just sort of negotiating life and making life work for me.
1: You said that when you were outside, you had to make things work for you. At home, was it set up for you? Was it set up for your visual impairment that you were born with?
0: Home was a very interesting place for me. I grew up with my brothers and my sister, and I don't think we knew what it meant to be blind. And I think that might have worked in my favor because I was a little headstrong and a little rambunctious and all over the place. I had a mouth. I would say things to people. If I ever got in a fight with one of my brothers, I'd lock myself in the kitchen and reveal all their secrets. You
1: know? That's so mean.
0: I know. I did crazy things. So I'd put their favorite pair of jeans in the shower and turn on the water or something. I mean, I just, you know, we were, I don't want to say mean to each other, but we played hard, you know, in the way that we played and all of that. And so I don't think there was that consideration of, oh, he's blind, so he can't do this, or we can't do this with him or whatever. So home was the perfect place for me because I wasn't always sitting in the awareness of being a blind person. Mm-hmm. And I think that really helped me. I think that helped my confidence. We didn't have a lot, you know, growing up, but I grew up with a lot of love.
1: There was something that played a really, really significant part in your understanding of the wide world, and that was radio. Can you tell me about what radio did for you?
0: So growing up in the barracks and in an environment where people didn't know immediately what to do in terms of my education or my integration into the social world. And my father, you know, being a soldier who was always traveling, my mother who was at home looking after the family, looking after us. Love was pretty much what they knew to give to me. But in terms of finding out next steps, you know, where to go and all of that, I don't think my parents knew exactly how to raise a blind child and the necessary tools and the places to take me in order for me to be equipped. For instance, I started school when I was about 10 years old. Mm-hmm. The average kid would probably start primary one at about 6, or maybe nursery school at about 4, or these days, you know, it's even earlier. And so I had to figure certain things out for myself. When everyone would go to school, I was left with the radio. And I'd listen to Network Africa and, you know, Focus on Africa and Sports Roundup and all these interesting things.
2: Good morning from the BBC in London and welcome to Network Africa. This morning, we're going to be exploring
0: Radio in Nigeria also had something called the Educational Service of Radio Nigeria, where they ran programs that taught what folks were learning at school. And so my friends would come back and find out that in addition to current affairs, I also knew some of the stuff that they were teaching them. And sometimes some of the stuff that I knew were pretty much more advanced than what they were teaching them. So I knew about laminar and turbulent flow,
1: what?
0: You know.
1: Sorry, wait. At 9 years old, you were talking to your friends about laminar and turbulent flow.
0: And they didn't understand. And, you know, I'd listened to stuff on chemistry and I knew about linear expansivity and surface tension and those sorts of things because they were on the radio and I was listening. I was just lapping it all up.
1: It sounds like you were getting a wealth of knowledge in so many different spheres because of the influence of radio.
0: Absolutely.
1: Were you also listening to music on the radio too?
0: I was listening to music. I was listening to a lot of music. So I got introduced to jazz 12, 13, 14. I'd listen to pieces by Bach and Handel and Mozart and all of this. And I learned to play a lot of stuff. One of my favorite being this piece by Mozart. I'll just play a bit of it.

0: I started making music generally. I love to sequence. I love to program. I love to just, you know, make music. And one day I was cutting a commercial in the studio and some guy called Big Bamo walks in. He was looking for an empty CD to burn something onto. And I was like, well, yeah, you can have one or two. And he was like, how much do I need to pay you? I was like, no, you don't need to pay me. You can just have it. And he was like, oh, by the way, I love what you're working on. Can you work for my guys? Can you come make music for my guys? They're called Maintain. And I was like, oh my goodness, I know those guys. I was a fan of their music at the time. And so I said, yes, no problem, I'll do it. I had a manager at the time who was also my girlfriend. And they only had 10,000 naira to pay me. You know, 10,000 naira wasn't a lot of money at the time.
1: So 10,000 naira is about $7?
0: Thereabout. And my manager was like, well, you can't accept that. You're worth a lot more than that. I just wanted to make the record. I wanted to make money as well, but I also really wanted to make it was an opportunity to produce a group like Maintain. Before then, it was pretty hard for that to happen because I started producing when I was about, what, maybe 16, 17, thereabout. And so you're sitting in the studio having paid and you're sitting with a 16-year-old who's blind, who's trying to make your music. And that's how you want to burn your hard earned money. Like you literally want to burn, you might as well set fire to your cash.
1: Is that how it felt for you when people would come into the studio and they would see you for the first time?
0: That was what, yeah. It's like they'd walk into the studio, see a 16-year-old, 17-year-old, 18-year-old blind kid. And then they'd immediately go out to confer. And I could tell that, like, what are we doing? How did we land with this guy? Because half the time, you know, my sound engineer, who's a much older guy, would book the gig for me and I'd show up, you know, ready to do my thing. And then the musicians would come and they'd be skeptical. We had someone keep us in the studio one time for like 8 hours. He's a popular musician now.
2: 8 hours?
0: Yeah, kept us in the studio for like 8 hours, didn't show up. How can this guy make our record? You know, we paid so much for the studio time and all that and all that. So these guys, the Maintain guys, took a chance on me. I was, well, maybe 20, 21 then when it happened. And I said, you know what, how many songs do you want to work on? And he was like, three. We'll pay you 20,000 naira for the three songs. And so they paid me, and I turned around and took the money they paid me to buy snacks and drinks for our studio sessions. So I didn't even spend the money on myself. And I went in there, and I made Catch Cold, and I made a couple other songs for the group. Part of what I do as a musician, you know, as I grew older, I began to realize that there's an aspect of, you know, music that entertains and makes people dance. But it's such a powerful medium. And so whenever I find the opportunity to work on a project that highlights the importance of something for Africa or for women or for persons living with disability or whatever, you know, I jump on those sorts of opportunities.
1: And, you know, your music career was thriving. And now you're, you know, a father to boys. What's it like being a father?
0: It's incredibly joyful. It's incredibly beautiful. You know, it fills you with a strong sense of fulfillment when you look back and see that, you know, you've contributed to who these people have become in some way. But, you know, it comes with the responsibility to raise those children, sometimes in spite of very interesting circumstances.
1: And your children are also visually impaired, aren't they?
0: That's correct.
1: Can you tell me about that?
0: That's something you deal with. I feel like that's something I'm still dealing with. You would imagine that it would be easier because I know the ropes. But first of all, you don't start out thinking, oh, I'm blind, so it's just perfectly normal. You know, I'm going to have blind kids, and yeah, they're going to be fine. We're just going to carry on. You want them to be all that they can be, and you want them to have all of their faculties and senses and everything and just be like any other kid out there. And so when you come face to face with the realization that, you know, you have kids who can't see, you know that you can help them navigate life, in part based on your experience, but in part respecting their own experience, because life changes, right? The things they're going to learn by themselves, but you're there to provide, you know, a specific kind of guidance. Being, I'm a blind person myself, but it also is, the reality of it is shocking, I think.
1: I was wondering, is it possible to hear some music to take us out?
0: So here's a song I started to write titled Angels All Around.

0: That was Kobams Asuko performing Angels All Around and speaking with my colleague Tommy Dixon. And that's just a glimpse into some of the remarkable life stories from Lagos, Nigeria. To hear the full conversation and more, just search BBC Outlook and click on Lagos Up Close. And that's it on Focus on Africa today. Should you want to speak with us, you can reach us on +254 791 269 243 or send us an email on focusonafrica@bbc.co.uk. You can also reach us on social media at BBC Africa or my handle at I am Nkechi Nna, and that's with double N. Today's episode was produced by Godwin Asediba and Bella Twine in Nairobi, while Blessing Adereba put in some efforts from Lagos. Kiyigansei Shumba was the senior journalist in charge, and David Nzao, the technical producer. Our editors are Charles Gitonga and Mariam Abdallah. I'm Nkechi Obonna, and I'll speak to you again soon.
1: Gena Maraman. Gold Force Wine, Chesa Wine, Riziki Wine, Kivoyage Wine, Magilunge, Ibutu Milita, Mia Dek, Dogilunge, Ibu American, Mayere, Uganda Long, Kundur, UNBS, Umoonit Rate, Mia Mara, Yumbin Ramukil, Wedu Amanuki, Kamati, Ye, Gomanaki Chimchot, Imota Beera Beera Bunwen, Achira Bichela Bichel, Ria Ria Rio, Uno, Mota Beera Bora Chil, Abunan Not, Dera Dera Bichel.

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1: 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Pewa gikenyo. Koses mukena ye, nas Also certificate in accounting and finance, diploma in business administration, diploma in human resource management, national certificate in procurement and logistic management, 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Onyo gochim, in nota bira bora rio. 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
4: Hello.
0: Yes, Jamadam.
4: Who
0: is this? I am not your baby.
4: What is your
0: baby? I am not for you.
4: I am for you.
0: Very good. You know, you are getting on.
4: I am going to learn.
0: Ah.
4: I am going to learn.
0: Ah.
4: I am going to be born. I am going to be born. I am going to be born.
0: Okay.
4: I am
0: going to learn. Very concerned. You know, we are going management. We are going to get trial. We are John.
4: I'm going to go to the
0: house.
4: I'm going to go to the house. I'm going to go to the house. I'm going
0: to go to
4: the house. I'm going to go to the house. I'm going to go to the house. I'm going to go to the house. I'm going to go to the house. I'm going to go to
1: Yego. Metikinyero.
0: Look at you. 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
0: 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Okay, we are no chimia geke speak FM lo. 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Okay. 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

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Young one and all my tank, you only come on your twenty. Young one and all my tank, you only come on your twenty. Young one and all my tank, you only come on your twenty. Young one and all my tank, you only come on your twenty. Young one and all my tank, you only come on your twenty. Young one and all my tank, you only come on your twenty. Young one and all my tank, you only come on your twenty. Young one and all my tank, you only come on your twenty. Young one and all my tank, you only come on your twenty. Young one and all my tank, you only come on your twenty. Young one and all my tank, you only come on your twenty. Young one and all my tank, you only come on your twenty. Young one and all my tank, you only come on your twenty. Young one and all my tank, you only come on your twenty. Young one and all my tank, you only come on your twenty. Young one and all my tank, you only come on your twenty. Young one and all my tank, you only come on your twenty. Young one and all my tank, you only come on your twenty. Young one and all my tank, you only come on your twenty.

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Young Yomaya, young Yonkapong, Martina Dog, when I got young Yompe, and Yara Paracom, John Equality and a woman.

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1: King James School of Nursing and Midwifery Lira. Tell Wongo Tino Kwan me would try ya gamma medwema biro. 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
3: We are poor, we are born to be. Oh, dear, I'm a tedero. Imi, you need to keep up with
4: work. 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
2: Billy, any minutes of internal affairs, yeah, Uyugo. 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It was a restrict, tell me, man, you try, but you don't care, my dear. But family, you go on your make on your game, yeah. Go on your make on your game, me, Gedu. But how many Gedu are there? Guru can't mean it, Ram, watching it. 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I do keep our make it, one, my get child, change, you walk on the get again. Mamma can get jam, watch. I do cut the child chip. That will be regulated.
1: Here, poor we have been turned up it. Speak farmer.
3: If I'm not contract, make it marriage up. Monty, if I say I'm a deep man, American made a good long person, make contract. I beg a meaning. So I made a gym, okay, any. I'm not very fit. I will you give me. Ah, administration, can I? Eh, got your administration on my name. Not to door or say, okay, we have a pomade, the ballot, you find the pomade, no, we are at the metera. 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
6: I'm gonna get it, I'm gonna get it, I'm gonna get it, I'm gonna get it, I'm gonna get it, I'm gonna get it, I'm gonna get it, I'm gonna get it, I'm gonna get it, I'm gonna get it, I'm gonna get it, 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

0: And then the Lawin Radio made away my metal Lekeloni or Jumbo Lawin Radio type way my child kit and a kai take a win your naked man, you tieno my kit family by your word kipon who ben a willo tieno, a com taka my yam gulwen my takman and a monoku you do commandment of Uganda, a kinet ye meno kakawa, nyone o kabo kabos walter. 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
0: Yes, I think I win you, Lilian. Hello? Lilian? Okay,
1: now.
0: Yes, but small gate, can you read it?
1: What
0: do you want that? I'm afraid I'm going to go to the house. I'm going to go to the house. I'm
1: going
0: to go to the house. I'm going to go to the
1: house.
0: Huh? Ah, but the package, Lilian.
1: Walakke
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0: kakare okay meno Liliano ku peke do ke ka subi speaker fm
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0: irini ni ana foi ti de kane kane mo bala ke ayin no ma be boru ya bole kun eh jeme wen be ja You know, I gave we rather get off my mark and my dumb pelare. 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
1: it?
0: No, do beer, because summarizing, you know, Anka, dog up in your jam, you live at. Read it at that one or don't you? Anna Tima Bay, come a yacht, Maradon. 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
1: oye
0: Love chow chow, yeah, yeah. 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And then it's loving radio. And then Jim Kibot won't come for the math for you, really. Anna Riva, babe, but who could not go on a good tenant here? What name?
1: Wrong foot in a bag.
0: War again. 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
1: I hear you're
0: not. Okay.
1: I'm all who know.
0: Hmm. 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
0: What can you read in
2: it? I can't tell where I made a medical name or after we married, I don't know what
0: 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Okay. What are you going to do? Don't catch your family. Why?
2: I do catch your family when you're not until you're mad.
0: Men who get my pair attack, like you, my queer team, which I'm going to get my radiata.
2: Afford.
0: Hey, don't ching me on a banner, but don't come.
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0: Okay. All right. And then, Lowing Radio, we are going to get Gamma Chimka Kanyu. wadong ket chim kakanyu wadong ket dake abongwen kiken we akwa donya ti kom chawariyo no liza gweng tika donya studio ki meno loka nge 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

0: Gang Ponyi Mautegi, Uri Doctor Kingini Ponyi, and his Zamizi Training Institute of Social Development, Gulu Campus. 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Chone don't take our yimpi intex manyen. Pay admission, Lim Radio Station Man, Kim Main Campus, Watie Gulu City, Choki Unified P7 School, Onyo Gojim, in Nota Bira Bora Rio, Adeka Beach, Abira Rio, Achel Jero, Kai Nota Bira Bora Biro, Abungwena Biro, Abungwena Biro, Abungwena Chill, Samizi Training Institute of Social Development, Service for Humanity.
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1: 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Speak farmer.
2: We come look what contract make a marriage choke. Monty Passan, my deep man American made a good known Passan, my contract choke. I beg a meaning. So I made a Jim Mook enemy, a Mark Berry Pilaka, a Winnie Kiwani. Administration cutting high. Eh, got your administration on irony. Natu door or say, Okarwa, we have the form of the ballot view and the form of the mental known we are at the Matera. Ignite.
1: Obedi Pierre Bourou ya bungwe Tonne ya bit Speak Fama Bon ma pik
3: It's 8 PM Kombedi itza wario Mautiano Ki Pierre Bourou ya bungwe Tonne ya bit Speak Fama Na kelia ye Magamaga Skills Institute Kaponye menongo barachi Tika nongo barachi Mponye
4: It's a big day For the people of Uganda But I'm taking the lead in making that statement.
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0: demand driven, and people are now fearing to get this money.
1: We don't have any clear data on disability. This makes planning very, very difficult. And normally we have been working on this one.
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3: Gunmen kill mobile money operator in Omoro as insecurity fears deepen. Security restricts court access as Muwanga Chivumbi returns to Butambala court. And Tanzania's president visits Russia amid the frayed ties with the West. I am again Agwenglis with the latest news. Unknown thugs have shot dead a mobile money operator in Omoro district in the latest violent attack that is heightening fears among the business community across the Chole sub-region. The deceased has been identified as Raymond Onen, 25, a resident of Dika Village in Unyona Parish, Ungaho sub-county. The attack occurred at around 8:00 p.m. on Wednesday in Kal Center Village, Kal Parish, Ungaho sub-county. Michael Kilama, the LC1 chairperson of Kal Center Village, told our reporter on Thursday that the Aslans arrived on a motorcycle and targeted Unen while he was still operating his mobile money business. According to Kilama, the gunmen held Onen and several customers at a gunpoint before demanding money. One of the attackers reportedly shot Onen in the leg and then fired a second shot into his chest before making off with the cash and other valuables, including mobile phones. Onen succumbed to his injuries while being rushed to St. Mary's Hospital Acho, approximately 4 kilometers from the scene of the attack. Richard Utiha, the Omoro District Vice Chairperson and LC5 Councillor representing Ungaho Sub-County, described the disease as a disciplined young man who neither drank alcohol nor smoked cigarettes. Emmanuel Okot, the Omoro Resident District Commissioner, confirmed that investigations had commenced and that security personnel were pursuing leads to apprehend the suspects. The latest shooting brings the number of fatal attacks by unknown gunmen in Gulu City, Gulu District, and Omoro District to 3, with one additional victim injured within the past month alone. Concerns over the quality and distribution process of coffee seedlings have emerged in Pade District as local leaders review a government-backed coffee expansion program aimed at boosting household incomes and reducing poverty. The concerns follows the distribution of an additional 150 coffee seedlings delivered to the district on May 30th, bringing the total number supplied this year to 300,000 against a target of 500,000 seedlings. District leaders say the review was triggered after some farmers raised questions about the condition of the seedlings, with the reports indicating that distribution was carried out before full inspection by district authorities. But the district chairperson Alfred Akena said he received complaints from farmers who observed that some seedlings appeared too young and had yellowish leaves, prompting a joint meeting with the technical officers and the supplier. The meeting was attended by Regional Agricultural Officer Nicholas Okino, who oversees coffee programs in Agago, Padere, and Abim districts, and the contractor responsible for supplying the seedlings. District Production Officer Seydou Opora Adolatona previously said only trained farmers with prepared gardens were selected to benefit from the program. In the national bulletin, a security personnel deployed at the Butambala Chief Magistrate's Court on Thursday came under criticism after requiring supporters of former Butambala County Member of Parliament Mohamed Muwanga Chivumbi and his 23 co-accused to present national identification cards before being allowed into the court premises, a move supporters say contradicts earlier court directives on public access. The incident occurred as Muwanga Chivumbi and his co-accused returned for further proceedings in a terrorism case arising from events linked to the January 16th, 2026 presidential elections. Several supporters were stopped at the court entrance and asked to produce identification documents before being allowed to attend the open court session, prompting complaints that the requirement was unnecessary and restrictive. Chief Magistrate Deogratias Sejemba has in previous sessions emphasized the public nature of the hearings and directed security officers to ensure members of the public are allowed into court while maintaining order. Court proceedings continued under tight security as the accused persons appeared for updates on investigations and state's progress in preparing the matter for trial before the High Court. 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Coming in from elsewhere in Africa, Tanzania's President Samia Suluhu Hassan held talks with her Russian counterpart, Vladimir Putin, on Wednesday at the start of a three-day state visit to Moscow, her first official trip abroad since she won last year's election. It comes as she and her government face isolation by the West over the violent crackdown by security forces following the disputed October pause, in which it's estimated that more than 1,000 people died. In contrast, Putin was one of the first to congratulate her after she was declared winner with 98% of the vote. During Wednesday's meeting, the Russian president thanked Hassan for the visit. He said that trade ties between the two countries were developing intensively and noted that trade turnover rose by 25% in 2025. Germany's foreign minister says support for Ukraine and Israel may have cost votes after Berlin failed to secure a rotating spot on the UN Security Council. Johann Wadipol described losing out to Portugal and Austria as a bitter defeat after a vote on which countries would become one of the five new members of the Council was held on Wednesday evening. There are five permanent members of the UN Security Council: China, France, Russia, the UK, and the US, and 10 temporary ones. Russia has not responded to accusations it lobbied against Germany's membership.

road users and tour operators in Kabale District have expressed frustration over the delay by some Great Egypt engineers and contractors to upgrade the Kabale to Lake Bunyonyi Road. The company was contracted to upgrade the road to bitumen standards, but it suspended construction works without publicly explaining the reasons behind the move. Engineer Ivan Babazi Batuma, chairperson of the Kigezi Tourism Cluster, says he was disappointed by the contractor's decision to halt the works. Batuma says that since the government had already secured and released the funding for the project, beneficiaries expected continuous construction to facilitate tourism growth in the area. Apofia Cherisima, a bar owner in Hahimbi village along the Kabale to Bunyonyi Road, says she had hoped the road would be completed quickly following its launch.

0: That was the news. So follow us on www.radiocomneto.org/speakfm/ on YouTube 89.5 Speak FM Gulu and on X and or at Speak FM.
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3: 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Lim www.ugandaonefestival.com on your binati office pa walk manyen matinong ichukulu university. 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Look any you mana ye URSB, NSSF, World Creative Arts Foundation, OWC, UPRS, UTB, Uganda World Life Authority, Ki Ministry of Gender, Labour and Social Development, Uganda One Festival. 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
0: 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Okay. 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
1: 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ZJ Diploma in Nursing. Extension. Kere Diploma in Midwifery. Extension. 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Kwan Mohari and Nucho Kaken. Annual. Twa Latin King James. Kwego. Isemes Tamea Chel. 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It is about telling Lao Cultural Institution Bursar Scheme. Semester Mario, Doko Techo Lequano Quetea Director Dickens Udon Bursar Scheme. 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A beach aboard not, nor a beach not.

0: Sports Gala. 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
1: Flies hit. It is something very, very special.
0: Life commentary. Kinyechi mapol. Lokum tugu mapatpat.
1: Brian Abermo. Abermo in the penalty area. What a touch. Brian Abermo forces a brilliant.
0: Sports Gala. Chakecha wa deck. Wacha wa beach. Melty anu. Keep ya na ball. Riabu wa Antonia beach. Speak farmer. Duan mapegik.

0: process, and the team is convinced, and I am convinced, rest assured, that we'll bring in the right manager for this club. Just be patient with us. Very soon we'll announce it, and you will be very comfortable that we have selected and brought in the best manager possible.
1: Well, aside from their managerial appointment, Manchester City are considering taking legal action after the Real Madrid presidential candidate Enrique Riquelme said he'll sign Erling Haaland if he's elected. Well, City moved quickly to refute those claims, saying in a statement, there's no chance Haaland will be leaving the Etihad anytime soon.
2: Enrique Riquelme, he is the man who is challenging Florentino Perez for the Real Madrid presidency. That is happening, that election, on Sunday, OK? So he has gone on Spanish TV last night and said essentially that his target, and he's promising the Real Madrid fans, if he is elected, he will sign Erling Haaland. He said there was a release clause which enables him to do that, and he has essentially promised that Man City's star striker, the man who's won the Golden Boot three of the last four seasons, is going to be a Real Madrid player this summer if he's elected. Understandably, City are not very happy because, like me, they've seen the news break and they have said categorically there is no chance of this happening. That is what they're saying, because they're saying Erling Haaland's under contract. You remember last year he signed that 9.5-year deal. He is a Manchester City player till 2034. He got that long-term contract because he's a player they wanted to build the team around. You can see the statement here. The stories that have emerged from Spain regarding the future of Erling Haaland are untrue. There is no chance of this happening. There is no contractual clause to enable it. That's a key part of this statement, because part of what Enrique Riquelme said last night was that he said there was a contractual clause. They could essentially get him out with a release clause. City saying that doesn't exist. They've said they're considering legal action for the use of our player image in this context. That relates to the man himself holding up a Real Madrid shirt with Haaland's number 9 on the back.
1: What an opening day to the summer of cricket at Lords, where it is now stumps. Day of drama and rain.

0: Right if we tell Kumalomelo with Uganda the Kiranati Rio to Tala Donkey, Pierre Dek via Chel Mecho Lati Kum Chawa Ye menu actually Angwen Gikome Mekutiano. Yeah, you to tell Kamai can met ye where a jury to tell you bet to come a beautiful chinching barja which a bit was able late, but not bad monwani better late than never. I take a look to my pool, my bear, dogero, kuji, and good news to my pool to try to keep to Romania Martini, the legacy bet choking a radio, make you pay missing Gimoy can teams by actually a bit terrible team by team. 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
6: 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Kim main campus. Wati Gulu City. Choki Unified P7 School. Onyo Gochim. In Nota Bira Bora Rio. A Deca Beach. A Bira Rio. A Chill Jero. Kai Nota Bira Bora Biro. 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Sam is a training institute of social development. 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
8: Chakecha wa deck, wacha wa beach, melty and keep your ball. We are going on their beach. Speak Farmer, Duan Mapigi.
9: And Manchester United, from behind, lead at a stunned Emirates.

0: I think what that indicates is the fact that they've registered that interest in Diamandé is that, again, this evolution of Liverpool is not down solely to the appointment of a new head coach. It is going to be supplemented by further moves in the transfer window. And you look at the other areas that Liverpool need to improve as well. Arguably, they need another number six to come in as well, take a bit of the workload off Ryan Gravenberch, play two sixes at times if you want. Certainly, that's the way that Iraola likes to play as well. You could argue that they need to bring in more experience at centre-half just to supplement the fact that they've got Xhaka coming in as a 21-year-old. It'll be when the Premier League season kicks off. Leone already here, of course, but suffered that ACL injury. Joe Gomez still here, has that experience, but will you get the games out of him necessarily as well? And whether they need to perhaps bring in another centre forward just to back up the fact that Ekitike is still out for a while with that Achilles injury, and we know the injury problems that Alexander Isak has had during his first season at Liverpool. So yeah, we are expecting Liverpool to move, and we do anticipate that they do have the cash to do so as well.
1: Vinny, it's going to be busy, particularly for you. For the moment, thank you very much, Vinny O'Connor, up there with the breaking news that Andoni Iraola is the new Liverpool head coach. We will have much, much more on that throughout the evening here in the Sports Centre. See you in a moment.
2: So made of breaking news mapara mokor ne lewin radio ni kang daga chet koi lew England lewin radio NLT kate live food just kombeti latito bedi training ground anaga nen kichero ki bedi kachoke 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

0: 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We are going to drink a card. 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We are going to drink a Fiorentino Perez. 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
2: 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Team Palitz Bobby Ye Charlie did the picket mark on you get it, but record one nano and no more team. But any time my kind and no grammar teach my bear, grow mock on my pack, my baby trial. Locom Ladit Anderson may key team with the Nottingham Forest. Pity my yacht trial. We are going to win explanation. Mati Biro K Sky Sports. Makwaro Lokom Ladit Menu Elliot Anderson. We are going to team for Nottingham Forest. Ngogi Kwa Mati Time Ilok Enuni.
3: What setback they'll see before seeing the Dutch side embark on a Group F journey against Japan, Sweden, and Tunisia.
4: So you go on. Yeah.
5: Transfer targets, as he is for their Manchester rivals. Yeah, let me tell you the full story as I understand it right now with Elliot Anderson. We know that Manchester City want to sign Nottingham Forest midfielder Elliot Anderson this summer. He's one of their key transfer targets, as he is for their Manchester rivals over at United and a number of other elite European clubs. What we also know now is that there was a meeting between Khaldun Al-Mubarak, the Manchester City chairman, and the Nottingham Forest owner, Evangelos Marinakis, in Budapest last weekend. Why? Well, both men were there for a posh dinner connected with the Champions League final. Now, it's a moot point exactly what was discussed in that meeting, but it's pretty clear to us that City have since approached Nottingham Forest and made it clear to them that they want to sign Elliot Anderson. But it's also clear that the two clubs are some distance apart in terms of the valuation. Now, from Elliot Anderson's point of view, it's been made very, very clear to me that he doesn't want this distraction right now. He is away with England at his first major tournament. And it's been made very clear to him and all of the England players, from Thomas Tuchel, the England manager, that he wants full focus on this preparation camp in Miami, where the players are being forced to acclimatise as quickly as possible for what will be a very testing World Cup. It's also been pointed out to me that Elliot Anderson will do nothing to upset his owner, Evangelos Marinakis. The two men have become very close in recent times because Marinakis has been absolutely incredible, I understand, in his support and care of Anderson following the death of his mother in April. And so that is at the forefront of Elliot Anderson's thoughts right now, is that he wants to be fully respectful to Nottingham Forest, fully respectful to the owner, Evangelos Marinakis. The two have become very close friends.
2: So Menu Ayegin Matik Timelin video Pitimudilum Manchester City, and last weekend Marinakis Matila Lonya Patimudilum Nottingham Forest, Guberu Pengen Kichaman Patimudilum Man City, Menu Ladit Menu El Mubarak. 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

0: 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So, Neron Etieni, KPSG, Kwan, Champions League, and Mara Mario, Pier Tap, Pian won a travel team by PSG. But Polo, Locum, Liverpool, but Liverpool go at Tin, Gene Guchero Chante, Antopego disclosing Chante Madit, Magishero Quere Botla Ditti, but Loc Paladiti, Jan Diamande, Wajani, and Gere, Lacatieni Mirtuk to a club Madit, Cani and Mo. Let Eleni Chopechi be by mother.
1: For me, it was funny to go to move because I was young. It was just funny to move COVID, by COVID, I guess, go to Chelsea, to Crystal Palace, to Bournemouth. But I didn't know what was going on because I had an agent before and I was talking with Chelsea, with the Cubs, and I was young, so I didn't know what was going on. But for me, it was funny to go to Chelsea, to training with them, to go to Crystal Palace training. And see players like Olisey, Eze, and stuff like this, Khan, and who else? A lot. It was funny for me to. That was a good experience, yeah. Oh, I was all like this for me, living alone, like, it's not a problem because I went like this since I was young. I didn't live with my family. I left my family so early to go to another place to fight and train hard. Then until I went to USA, for me, it was more easy to stay in USA because it's really difficult in Africa. Like everyone know, it's difficult in Africa. So for me, in USA, it was more easy. I know I was alone and it was difficult with the language, with the culture, but it was a great experience. And like today, I'm living alone as well. So for me, living alone is not a problem. I can live alone forever. It's not a problem for me. I'm not the person who like to be in the future so quickly. I'm going step by step because I have a new dream every day. So I'm trying to reach every step by step but yeah, I want to be one in the best player, like I say. And I'm not going to say something crazy, but in 5 years, I don't know, but I want to be one in the best player, but I want to go slowly, slowly, step by step to reach what I want to do.
0: Menu lokpayan diamonde ma machel o ajani ngew Africa be de peyot so carmen free tidi no mir bien bot team de Chelsea team de le Crystal Palace and yeah okay le Africa but no le le Ivory Coast so chere USA chako dong be ki kuno animar be ru kana pa mo peye ani ngi yo be ru kana dog be mir be ru kana pi kone lo la de ti kwar won. So, any can you to come a leg? Any KG near Canadian level left? Leg Madon, the leg and Maju in Lego America, any did your mechanical bureau, Lego Manny, Jerry Porro, Ton, Tianegi, Leg Moguni Tolu, Toygin, Quano, Leg Legni, Wilmutaka, Subarugi, any leg man that did it, Tiwajane, a Pelek and it for Toy, a corner of Water Yemi, Gokon Kaigi, any. Any let my for be conny. So let my did Yan Diamond TYNA. Any let me be a team Jalo Liverpool, a team Jalo Chelsea, any let my don. Let me chante. But let them my any lego and no alibario. Get a lego no chante. Can let me know alipier borgi. Any no lego let my young tea. I can lego no alibario for ma. Let the dog free no chana matero, my doom, my pedo watch. And so, Yan Diamond, when I am going to get no travel team for PSG, but look at any in your marchel and tell Germany more step by step. Perone. And you know more about when you like an eki lekka mel dear lekone, chibi don't you team more better madit. Mano, and for now, in many four team per Arab Leipzig, a piano is also a big team, ma anti Turia. So lekani, kau chope beni dirmai gore animar, beni gore dirmai tope PSG, a team mogil of England, so miripa Liverpool, magu kerutini, and pologi moi cani yell in video, menu la dit yan a diamonde. Menu gematica kateke timudido. Men Liverpool Football Club. Wanero team for Liverpool. Wanero team with the Manchester City. Now what next? Chelsea Football Club. Blue is the color. Football is the game. Bridge is the stadium. Anyway, pa team with the Chelsea. Magi wero jui. Kagiti adonya tidi bala. Nveri ungo matika teke team for Chelsea. By the way, managa kinen. Niki chimu la dita menu Alonso football logo gi mo mado logo en nidi untia facing media me logo logo mogo me logo kom luturu mukana ni football logo ki doge gi kom o karu wago. 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Now, legend pa timu di lume Chelsea la dita Bobby tumbling Obericara metal in video. I ended up beginning to chat my pair attack to turn. Kai Chuako team for Chelsea. It's not a good news. Piano Beru legend, a team with Chelsea. Beru Chalo striker, Morgos, Maduong Mada. He has a scoring record. Pimara Pier when we are beach. A carmayan bergi carmen renew kwone and in East Toto, goals my animal of a team with Chelsea, Morgos, Miario, Kiario. Mawanero Frank Lampard, you've been with the carme, Tor Rico de Magalibario Kapar deck. Menu Bobby, a tumbling. May his soul rest in peace. 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

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It's a bitchel. 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Polekati, we knew. You met you, Anawaju, we are put a bit more carawaju lock any. Don't any features, I don't know power, you know, but features, my Premier League, Pateiri, it's a big minute the parabum when. 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

0: 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Menu wajani anything 100% ni England below World Cup. 100% we are win gibot and la did menu ki come ka ya da ki squad pa Thomas Tuchel and ni gen machalo lobo England gibi loyo ki kubi me World Cup.
1: England win this? Do you believe they will?
2: Yeah, 100%. 100%. I mean,
1: can England win this? Do you believe they will?
2: Yeah, 100%. 100%. I mean, I feel like everyone in the squad, the staff, everyone believes we can win it. But that doesn't come easy. And it's going to come first game, second game. We have to build and build and build. And I think that's what we have to focus on.
0: Menu Kobe Menu. When you need anything 100%, ni England below World Cup kilo tour magiti kedene gidina no confidence tie jamle til lamal len very wa win gitin bot in matchel timu dilo me Manchester United kumberini 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
0: For Tammy, I know Chief Mokana made a tampa. Omara, hello?
5: Omarka.
0: A foil.
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5: Patrick
0: 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Patrick of Waka, Tinny.
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5: 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I don't know. I'm going to get a man. 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I got going to be a car, I'm going to go my bed. I'm not a bed, I'm by a nano. I'm pressing to take care of my daughter.
0: For you. For the 12th time, I make a long chimu canal and video. I don't get a car apart. Hello?
6: You come in, can you ever?
0: Are you 18?
6: Yes, I'm a bad.
0: For you, the bro. Goal of the season, the Premier League. Okay.
6: Four.
0: Goal of the season, the Premier League. Hello.
7: Hello. Really.
0: Ati ba bay inko.
7: Ati ini Solomon kila yibi.
0: Yes, Solomon.
7: Ata meke kwaye konge squad palo Egypt magira chato ko World Cup.
0: Squad palo bo Egypt.
7: Magira chato ko World Cup. Mo tag Liverpool when kiri gan kila yibi.
0: For the trial. All right. Nong Chim, hello.
8: Yes, sir.
0: For you.
8: For
0: the trial.
8: What a gago. And I'm a comment. Now, I don't have for me, I care, and that way, you know that Uganda warrior loyal on his part. Do you?
0: What a comment.
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0: you custom corner, where you go?
9: Custom corner, yeah.
0: I follow you, though.
9: So, I want you to keep the channel, okay, then, love it. But, from Bruno Fernandez, in the middle of the Monday, I'm going to go to the middle. 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
10: Hello.
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10: Rini.
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10: Anatiye.
0: Afoye. Stephen K. Kirian Dongo.
11: Yes.
0: La penny tinning up.
11: I got a two money at the World Cup. Yes.
0: Okay, though. All right. Afoid tral la peigne ma megi le tour pa Manchester United di makel wo ga tour wal ka belo.
11: Hello.
0: Yes.
11: No be Samuel la ba.
0: Samuel.
11: Na wa pa ni an ko ti o ga ga di pi mande. A ti do ma no ngio. Ko mi se ta man ni to de kolia.
0: Lo ko me meni to be called a Dugo, John Beg, again, no one name. And my daddy took the wing of the El Dugo. Hello? Hello, speak.
12: So like I know people man them yeah them are going to play games for young man so I think answer in the end you can go down you know the Canary at the so in the new Canary that's the down there so for that I'm a dear my life at all but it's okay I'm a bit more challenge
0: oh down on your good bill look a bill
12: yeah I'm a bit more challenge I'm a bit more challenge for down
0: yeah
12: so I'm a kid, I love my new play forever, Sam. Oh, get like a contract and I can make it blown like a mayor, Kevin Marabi. I like a man, you get on my daughter from Liverpool, near Liverpool. Marane, near Tayota, now my right, I don't know, but right now, that's kind of now, Gabba, my book, but for Kevin, you die, my right.
0: For the trial, Coupe Kera Bene. Hello?
13: No. You know, Onan is going down.
0: Yes, Onan.
13: No, I think I'm going to be a little bit of a man.
0: Any teacher alternative?

0: no wing ga koron wala war lo ye lo kom Rashford kitina ne ka je don pegi bichar chero mu dugu chen lo kom tonality ga waranyim piano don kom be guti lo kom Ederson. So those are things man lo ye. Hello. Yes, Eton. I'm going to go to the house.
1: Okay.
0: Hello, Jim Mukan. Hello. Hello. Okay, call your dear King at Ready Univer. Custom corner, where you go? A fire. Okay. A time for you to try. Hello?
1: Hello?
0: Yes.
1: I'm for you.
0: For you, don't matter. Hello. Hello. Sorry, bi du chen e line la dit Robert pian lok petit winye. Hello. Yes.
1: For energy am.
0: Would you yagi kwe?
1: Await.
0: Awaitin ni.
1: Await you online.
0: A fire. You
1: can't do that of fire.
0: I be me your results, my foot park in studio.
1: A fire.
0: Hello? Hello. Yes.
1: Alvarez.
0: Julian Alvarez. I'll take him away. Peggy Bichar about Barcelona. So guys, don't matter which American chante. Look him up. Menu gin maramugan. We are not chimario and then messages. Menu take a kind of dog and a pen. Mokana may pen. Hello. Hello, speak.
1: Hello.
0: Yes. Hello. America chunga my baby, but look at it when you're very clear. Hello. Oh. network tika jumping bori mape wache umera baramu dugu chene line inota bero a bero a bero ngwen chele ngwen a bichele bichele bichele

0: 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Can you please update us with the transfer of Sandro Tonali and Fernandez Matias for West Ham coming to Manchester United? Alogulok eoni cha mati donyo iloko mandyu. Always be focused. 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details of Rashford coming back to Manchester United. Barunana was not good. It was not a good goalkeeper. I advise Carrick not to leave Onana. Carrick to leave Onana out. Premier League, okay. For it trial, why the editing and Charo Onana don't pull because you're a tap man. You trial don't care where you chair bed pay. Rashford tika duguchen about man you pian foot pian lock more carne donkey willow and so foot tila to open man you compete man at locky menu get maramu gami kainan timpa Barcelona ramo birgi karme 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and you call me Uchaya Amos from Pork Forest Teko, Balmoy can petie a year to pay. Hello?
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0: 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And then message mukana ini tenwa chi any news in national camp. 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Good evening, Kasper. I need you to help me compare Rice and Vitina. And then lastly, transfer in Real Madrid. I talk about it. Real Madrid, kumbeli fudongiti on a hold. Jose Mourinho, kibi yero. 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Okay, la did la kidita wachi. What's the future of Zagzi, Rashford, De Ligt, and Onana at Manchester United in the next season? I am la kidi ki bonatira. And then wachi, Ariola will fit in Liverpool because he plays attacking football like Jurgen Klopp. This is Rodney from Pabo. Thank you, my brother, for the comments. Anytime wachi. It is good to renew the contract of Bruno Fernandes for 2 seasons to Manchester United. This is Joelson from Lamingonen. Okay, Lamingonen. Oh, for you. Hey, good evening. This is Stani from Paicho. I think Fernandes signing another contract is amazing. And England winning World Cup was like mine was dreaming. Messages doing my para mukwana to me jal the one man army a man koma gum ki pabo aseno kagutamo gamo no ber kagugamo nga mara chori kagutamo kumenu okay kagutamo kumenu no be mada wachakong jo ma kidwaro ki gilon I aseno kidwaro gilon daro wadugo gilon ka season tum Lutugudugo Wenki Lon, Idugu in their parents' club and video. Help me with any news about Ethan Waneri and Kathy. I am Kathy from Kasubi. Ethan Waneri to Dugu Chen Botim Paseno. Lamara Kathy, Ki Kasubi, afford the trial. Message me make it to Obora. Message Duong by Mukane Football Yabo, me WhatsApp, Bene Football Yabo, Kwani Dewachi, Cats Pro, can a 22-year-old passion still have chance? For football club trial in Uganda nowadays, big up to our Speak FM ambassador, Upora Alfred Agoro, Richie Ukemaki Agoro. Enda kom yeri miya kare diri ka duke ribori bat ginma anangeyo. Bidiku ki proof answer tomorrow, but ginma ngeyo ni kadung timu wakapi. Gina romu gengi chero katimu trial pepe anino football club mwani meru nano in kitma ino ibichero katuku kwele. Mwagia no chair, but pegi team trial. Romo be poor trial. What about bump transfer to Arsenal? Ah, when they did left the man, I think we lock from Chile and bump them in Arsenal. Vanga winyo kikwere. Lock every pay be ungola ngola wanara. Emmy kila yibita waji. Ino ti lock from Chama Dam, I think. Wagenen. I presenter, I am picking you loud and clear. Yankee by to pee. Lenviri Veranen Jomo Baraki WhatsApp pages. My make worker kan Rio Dijo. My Airtel key MTN Chianen. You make a loop money. Ya gikine. Anytime I chee. Hello cards. I am doing good from Tekwi. To me, Ariola. Match that Liverpool is a match. No, that Liverpool is a big club, not like a Bournemouth that plays to survive for relegation. Secondly, Fernandes deserves a new contract. Amoro Ukot Adiri, thank you so much, my brother. Melubuwaki WhatsApp page, you know. anything new in Manchester United menu la maramoti penene ku menu Manchester United ma part je ma analogue yi gini gi mo per lawin radio. Okay, and I watch hello Katspo, thanks for your wonderful sports always and always Peak FM. Thanks for the show. I just want to appreciate you for the great job you're doing for the Northern Uganda. I am Derek. Thank you so much. But Manchester United is a good club next season. I am thinking if Carrick utilized this player and try to fix them well and get a new striker to support Benjamin Sesko, then Manchester United will be a title contender next season and Arsenal. Thank you. Thank you, my brother, for following us each and every time. Lenvio message is a poll, but you were a kind pay near Martini and then you can take a recording. Pangio,
2: therefore, I want my Castro, Mirke Konyake, Napong, Petiana, Penny Rice, Kong, Matuma by Kate Gario, a honey.
0: Okay, Omar Obaraki WhatsApp recording. In better timbre gear, come no kay no chamogo chim yeri. You can record your voice key WhatsApp page chichwala the number enuni Obaraganya na tuku gere come no kid ma tuku pa mer eoni. 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Latin, what it here? Latin, Charlie, put him a hand that can have a logo terror of my watch. Ready? Then go cha wing or room woo, any for a room, any win you cha wing no mommy to dangy. Baby, wunki daddy, wunki mommy, mono, better look on my comma check it. But bye-bye, Lawin Radio. Bye-bye.

0: 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Make a mixed music.
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